0: Stay real, 823, LA's new home for hip hop. Still hot outside.
1: That's right.
0: Still hot outside. Last time we checked, right? Overrated barbecue foods. I know a few homies having a barbecue this weekend.
1: I'm trying to convince my cousins to have a barbecue because all of our parents are in Mexico.
2: Send the invite. I'm pulling up.
0: Shoot the
1: They haven't replied to me, bro.
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1: Hey, thanks for calling, man. What's your name? What city are you from?
3: Gio from Gardena.
1: All right, yo, new music right now. 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You heard this first on Real 92.3. 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It is the Crew Show. 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

0: barbecue foods. What do you think?
1: I want to say watermelon.
0: No. Watermelon. Have you ever had watermelon with tahini and chamoy?
1: I have.
0: Oh, and you still want to move on, huh?
1: It's too much. It's like it's always there, a big old bowl or pan of watermelon.
0: Yeah, I agree with Jackie Ramirez. Potato salad. Overrated barbecue food.
2: I feel like that's blasphemy. So I understand, like, some people's potato salad may not be the best, but
0: this is true.
2: Gotta have it.
3: Like, I have to be really in the mood to want potato salad. Like,
0: me too.
3: Yeah, like, it's not like, oh, there's potato salad? Hell yeah, you know?
0: I'll take a fruit salad over a potato salad.
2: Really?
3: You would.
0: I'm talking
3: you
0: crazy.
3: Would.
0: I know, but I would, low key.
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0: DJ Leslie is back in the mix right now. Let's go. You love

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0: Yo, it is the Crew Show. You know we in the building. 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Nico Blitz DJ. Leslie, I'm Jay Cruz. And Jackie Ramirez with the headlines, the gossip, the tea. Let's get to that cheese, man. Jackie Ramirez.
1: It looks like Drake is dropping 4 new songs on Habib D for FOMO. It looks like he announced last night that there's going to be, I guess, just added on to the one of the albums, the 3 albums that he dropped earlier this year.
2: So it's just a deluxe?
1: I'm not quite sure. It says Habib D, FOMO, and then the songs are Solar Eclipse, Quebec, Cold Shoulder, and Classic Part 2. Okay. Apparently, they are featuring Don Toliver and Yeba. Well, I don't know if both of those features are on the same song or just, you know, on 2 separate songs. Uh-huh. But as of right now, they're coming tonight. We should get them very, very soon.
0: I
1: and can. 4 additional songs to Habib D. So I'm guessing this is a deluxe.
2: Okay.
0: Sound like a deluxe, huh?
1: Yeah, he's not calling it a deluxe. He's calling it just FOMO, which I guess, in theory, if you think about it, is a cool way to kind of call it deluxe.
2: I'm not mad at the rollout. Like, it's creative, but there's people that could be speculating, like, oh, they were probably expecting a whole project,
1: album. So. I was low-key expecting a whole album.
2: So
1: kind of disappointed that we're not getting a whole other album, but it's a good take on the deluxe. Like, you're missing out. So, that's all I got for cheese, man.
0: Bueno, pues. Yo, DTLA Law Group. So many people have reached out to DTLA Law Group when they were injured. Man. You got to do the same if you ever find yourself in a tough spot. Text injury help to 4

0: know my little off they rocker. Pickable.
1: Surprise. 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I'm with the street. Pickable. Yes, AGs. I'm putting some to sleep. Pickable. He on the ground. 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

0: 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Big dog business, I would not hold your hand.
1: Broke business, I cannot be your man. Never got us loop until we open up that can. Damn, alley hoop me bands, I'm a slam. 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

0: gospel music.
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0: You
1: that's,
0: are.
1: That's a hot take. I don't like gospel music.
2: What?
1: Yeah, sorry. It's scary to me. I'm sorry.
3: It's scary?
0: Why is it scary?
3: Wait, didn't you go to like private school?
1: I was baptized, grew up in church. For me, gospel music was just never.
0: This isn't a hot take. This is a weird take.
1: I'm sorry.
3: This is a hot take to me.
1: God forgive me.
0: God forgive this man.
3: I don't like gospel music that is like remixes of like original songs. Like I've seen like Justin Bieber's Baby like be like
0: a god type of song.
3: No,
0: that you don't mind.
1: I don't mind that.
3: That gives me cult. It gives me cult vibes.
0: I, you know, was never mad at gospel music. I really got into it when Ye made a gospel album.
3: Oh,
0: but, like, Kirk Franklin has a new song with Glorilla that I think is crazy. Like,
3: oh.
0: I really like it.
1: Samples what? Shorty Low.
0: Shorty
1: right?
0: Low,
1: exactly.
0: They know.
1: So it's a take on new music.
0: Yeah. But, yo, E-40 is dropping a gospel album.
3: He did talk about it with us.
0: I can hear. Yeah, he spoke on it right here on the Cruise Show, and you're going to hear it next from E-40 himself. All right, y'all, right now, let's go. Cold Shoulder, Drake, Don Toliver, Yeba. 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

around. 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
4: Was I gassing it?
3: You were gassing it, bro.
4: I meant it from the heart, though.
1: That's right.
4: 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Because I got a lot of God in me. You know what I mean?
1: This is breaking news. E-40 is working on a gospel album.
4: I'm not doing it now, but I probably got it in the archives. As many songs as I do, and I do positive songs. Mm-hmm. I did heartfelt songs like Happy to Be Here, and you know what I'm saying? I mean, Zoom and stuff like that. And you know what I'm saying? Like that. And the reason why I'm seasoned and like so stuff that'll make a gangster cry. I think I do want to do a gospel album in the future.
3: I'll be fired.
4: Real soon.
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0: always know what's going on is Nasty Nate from the promo team.
1: Shout out Nate. Yes. The nastiest of Nates.
0: Nasty Nate. What do we have on the cruise show tomorrow?
2: Here,
0: tell everybody,
2: here.
0: Please.
2: Go right there. Go right there.
3: We'll
2: tell
3: on the cruise show.
2: All right. Right there. We're right here.
4: Tomorrow we have more tickets to Disneyland, Bruno Mars.
0: Don't read it. Say it with confidence. Tell them.
4: Tomorrow we have way more tickets to Disneyland, Bruno Mars, a trip to Las Vegas.
0: That's right.
4: Your last chance to win ComplexCon.
0: That's right.
2: Are you going to ComplexCon?
4: I will be at ComplexCon. If you find me in the pit, it's on site. I'm running Fade's all ComplexCon.
2: Oh, my God. Okay. Let's not promote Fade. That was the only thing he was confident about saying.
0: Fade's
4: I already posted that, too.
1: Right. He went from nasty to violent. It's crazy.
0: Nate, okay.
2: Anyway.
0: Thank you. Appreciate it, man.
2: Well, make sure you tap into the cruise show, 2 to 7 p.m.
0: All right, yo, Bootleg Kev is up next. Stay right there. Let's get it.
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1: What it go, man?
0: Oh, man, we hanging with y'all. Hey, man, getting ready for ComplexCon this weekend. Everybody's in town.
2: Come on.
0: It's going to be a good time, man. And if you don't have your ComplexCon tickets yet, we got you. 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
2: But you got to be there to get them, though.
0: 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Hey, let's get into some new music right now, kicking the show off. Shout out BAD in the mix. That Nipsey, Cardi B, Bino. I just want to know. It's Real 92.3.

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1: What a do, Bell?
0: Listen, Diddy's conditions in prison have been having a lot of people talking. There's been some inside info about how Diddy's living it. And by the way, some of it's kind of crazy. Some of it I'm not surprised by.
1: Hey, he's living better than me. That's all I'm going to say.
0: Anyway, we're going to break that down in a little bit. We got BAD holding it down. Let's do this Drake right here, Too Hard for the Radio, produced by our brother P-Lo. It's real nice.

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1: What it do, man?
0: All right, Diddy's prison conditions are making the news after a video leaked of him on an iPhone while incarcerated. Now, first of all, this is not a big deal. For anybody who knows, it is not the hardest or craziest thing to get your hands on a cell phone while you're incarcerated.
1: They be on TikTok Live all the time. I be watching.
0: The other thing Diddy's doing is he's paying other inmates to do all his chores, make his bed, and give him massages.
1: I'm not surprised by this at all.
0: I'm not surprised by the man-on-man contact. Diddy's down.
1: Hey, the freak off don't discriminate.
0: He's also getting nude photos sent to him. And he's
1: why
0: got,
1: do you need the photos? Can't he just get somebody to get undressed?
0: He's got access to a lot of great food. Apparently pizza, empanadas, and he's got other inmates cooking him some pretty high-end jail cuisine.
1: That's crazy. All our food being recalled and Diddy in prison living like a king.
0: Yeah, Diddy in there living right. Plus his jail release date just got moved up again, so he's going to be getting out sooner than expected. Early 2028. All right, so look, stay by your radio. Coming up, we got the Daily Hand on the way. It's the Bootleg Kev Show.
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1: What it do, bro?
0: The Daily Hate is coming up, LA. If you got something you want to hate on, 877-817-2888 is the number. Leave us a voicemail with your Daily Hate, James. Anything you're hating on?
1: I got a hate on pumpkin prices right now. I don't know if they got hit with the Iran stuff, but they're more expensive this year.
0: The pumpkin prices are bracking right
1: now. Well, what's going on? Like, it's the same pumpkin. Why do you got to add tariff prices on it?
0: Also hating on the fact that we only get pumpkin flavored stuff for like 2 months. Why can't we get pumpkin spice in March?
1: There you go. That's the white in you right there.
0: Yeah. What if I want a pumpkin spice in March?
1: There you go. You want that latte, huh?
0: Yeah. Stop gatekeeping the pumpkin syrup flavoring, Starbucks.
1: There you go. Let's make it happen.
0: Yeah. I'm going to have a pumpkin spice alongside my avocado toast like a real bougie bitch.
1: There you go.
0: Anyway, let's get into some new music right now. That little

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I be waking up the pics before she on it. And every weekend, my shorty coming over. Shorty can Fendi out, but she like Fashion Nova. 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Where the

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0: 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My day's off, I gotta listen to this little chihuahua, whatever it is, just doesn't stop.
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2: 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Coming up next, finally, we're going to be getting some of these FOMO songs from that Drake YouTube stream. We're going to tell you when and

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1: What it do, boo?
0: A couple of weeks ago, Drake did his FOMO stream, released a few new songs. 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
1: Oh, I can't wait to not listen to it.
0: There you go. 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We got the No Cap News coming up. Keep it locked. All

0: It's the Bootleg Kev Show, man. The No Cap News Report is on the way. James finds the craziest stories every day. It could be a Florida man story, or it could be a crazy Russian man story. Whatever it is, James has got the wildness up next. What you got?
1: Hey, man, we got to talk about bad parents. Not everybody needs to have kids. Someone's facing 4 counts of child neglect. Let's just say they was trying to party a little bit.
0: More on that up next. Keep it locked.
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0: 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And you know why. Giving it to you straight, no filter.
1: Let's go. 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
4: 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What up, James?
5: Hey, this is horrible. So a mother is facing four counts of child neglect because she left her 2-month-old infant at home by itself while she went on a Carnival cruise for a few days.
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4: 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Daily Hate just came in through DM about work wives, work husbands. 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
2: What a dope about?
1: We had a lady reach out to us wanting to hate on her husband because she says her husband's secretary is getting a little too close and she's tired of him referring to her, the secretary that he works with, as his quote-unquote work wife.
2: He's stupid. Why would you tell your real wife that you got a work wife? The whole idea is dumb as hell.
1: Well, the thing is I feel like the work wife, work husband thing is not like that taboo. It's like if you work with someone every day, sometimes you spend more time with your coworkers than you do your own significant other.
2: Okay, just keep them as coworkers. They don't got to be work wife, work husband, and whatnot.
1: What do you guys think of having a work wife or work husband if it's platonic, all right? Also, it is kind of weird to put that label on it. 877-817-2888 is the number. We're taking the calls up next. It's the Bootleg Kev Show.

0: All right, so we had a daily hate come in, man. A lady was hating on her husband because he refers to his secretary as his work wife.
1: This is crazy. You should never do this.
0: Well, listen, in 2026, a lot of people spend more time with their coworkers than they do their own family. So I could see the work wife, work husband thing. It is definitely something that gets thrown around. But do y'all think it's appropriate? 877-817-2888. What's going on?
2: I think it's a weird term, honestly. Not for me. I wouldn't want to be that close with anyone but my husband. As long as it's platonic, though.
0: It's implied that it's platonic, but if somebody was like, that's my secretary, that's my work wife, yeah. I'd be like, that sounds kind of sketch.
1: No, it's crazy as hell. And the term, whatever you want to call it,
2: yeah,
1: it's crazy.
2: It could be a dangerous road to travel on, I think. You want the romantic feeling to remain at home and not jealousy. And I think that can breed some jealousy for
0: definitely
2: sure.
0: Definitely can. And it does. It is a rough road to travel for sure.
1: Sure is.
0: All right, we got Nova on the phone. Nova, what are your thoughts about having a work wife or a work husband if you got a man or a girl at home?
3: Me personally, baby, I got me a work man. All right. I got me a work husband. And I do got a man at home, but it's not something we gotta be talking about. Like, I just feel like it's like an unspoken thing. You know what I'm saying?
0: When you say you got you a work man, does that mean you're like somebody, is it platonic or are you guys fooling around?
3: No, we are not fooling around. It's not like that. It's just that when I'm at work, I'm good. He gonna get my food. You know, when I'm around him at work, I don't have to do as much work. You know what I'm saying?
1: Oh, you gonna come to work crying one day. He gonna be right there waiting for you.
0: You all right, babe? Oh, he cheated? Oh.
3: Yes.
1: Let me buy you lunch.
3: I listen to him. He listens to me.
1: Call back in a couple of weeks. I want to hear how this goes.
0: Yeah, he's waiting on something to happen. He's waiting for that relationship.
3: It's been going on for a year, boo.
0: Okay. Oh, year? All right.
1: Some dude's been in the tunnels for four years. Don't mean nothing.
0: Anyway, appreciate you calling. She's getting that guy to do everything for her. I ain't mad at it. If you got a guy who's bringing you lunch every day.
1: Hey, look here. That's a problem. I'm going to tell you that because he's going to slide on in.
0: Yeah, he's going to slide in for sure. Stay by your radio. Coming up next, let's talk about it. Speaking of sliding in, Meg Thee Stallion has slid in her feelings as a part of her new rollout.
1: Oh, Lord.
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1: What a dobo.
0: All right, Meg Thee Stallion, it feels like she's getting ready to drop a new album. She just dropped a new freestyle, and she's going to be doing something called Tina Tuesdays.
1: Hey, good for her.
0: She just revealed that in terms of her abrupt split from Klay Thompson, that while she was dating the NBA basketball player, she felt like she was in a panic 24-7.
1: Oh, Lord. Look, I'm going to be honest, I don't really care. I'm sorry. Like, I'm so over the bag of Klay thing.
0: Yeah, why are we talking about, like I get it. She's rolling
1: put
0: out
1: the
0: album.
1: Out, boo.
0: Yeah, leave it alone. We're tired of Meg and her relationship problems.
1: I'm proud of everybody's relationship problems.
0: 100%. Stay by your radio. Coming up next, we've got the People's Mix on the way.

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5: 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Yeah, I'm different.

0: 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I'm different, yeah, I'm different. I'm different, yeah, I'm different. 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
1: What it do about?
0: Did Kanye West violate bro code with 50 Cent's baby mama?
1: What?
0: We're going to talk about that up next. Keep it locked. 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
1: What a dope bounce.
0: So for people who don't know, Daphne Joy, this is 50 Cent's baby mama. She also was dating Diddy for a long time, and she was a willing participant in the freak-offs. Now, she's the girl in the video that leaked where Diddy was naked watching another guy do his thing. It was with her. So there was a rumor that Kanye's wife and Daphne Joy, this young lady, had hooked up.
1: Oh yeah, I remember that.
0: And she was asked about it and said the following.
2: Story getting out of you having a threesome with Kanye and his wife Bianca Censori in Vegas.
3: Oh my god, Ryan,
2: how about that?
3: This is great journalistic work on your behalf.
2: Thank you.
3: Yeah. I'm impressed.
2: Thank you. Do you have anything to comment on the matter?
3: I guess I will just say that they're definitely a very, very sexy hot couple.
2: Yeah.
3: I mean, would you turn down a menage a trois with a...
0: So there you have it. It would appear...
1: It went down.
0: She insinuated that Kanye and the wife had a threesome. My thing is if Kanye's friends with 50 Cent, which I don't know if they're friends, or even if he's cool with Diddy, like, is it weird that you hooked up with, like, their ex?
1: Look, I'll tell you this. Once you can get over your baby mama participating in the freak off and it's all over Twitter, this little secret threesome that happened don't matter.
0: Yeah, I don't think 50's tripping. I wonder if Diddy's tripping, though. Time will tell when he gets out of prison, all right?
1: There you go.
0: Stay by your radio. Coming up next, we're jumping into People's Mix.
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0: Inside the People's Mix, hit us up 877-817-2888. Hey, want to give a shout out to Macklemore. He announced his Free Palestine tour that he decided to put on in response to the Ed Sheeran, getting booted off that tour.
1: Right, right.
0: The show sold out, and all the money's going to benefit people in Gaza. So shout out to the Macklemore brother.
1: I know Bob Kraft is stressed out. He probably going to go get a massage somewhere.
0: Anyway, let's get into some new music right now. That Dolly Babe, Meg Thee Stallion, Pink Blush. It's the Bootleg Kev Show.

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1: What it do, boo?
0: Coming up, man, we got to give you an update. Remember that crazy lady that shot up Riri's crib?
1: Oh, yeah. She had all the videos pop up afterwards.
0: Yeah, we're going to break it down up next, man. What's going to happen with her consequences with that? First things first, we rolling inside the People's Mix. Let's get into some new music. T Grizzly, Ashanti, and Skilla Baby. It's called Rain. It's the Bootleg Kev Show. DJ.

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1: What a dope, bro.
0: All right, the girl who shot up Rihanna's house. Thank God no one was hurt, by the
1: Come
0: way.
1: Come on now.
0: A lot of people said she might have been insane and unfit for trial. Well, that is not the case. They have found her fit for trial in the case, and it looks like she will be facing some consequences if she's found guilty.
1: Hey, there you go. You're not that crazy, boo. Go sit down in court.
0: Stay by your radio. We got the

0: the Bootleg Kev Show, the No Cap News Report. A few minutes away, man. James finds the craziest stories in the world, and we talk about them. What you got?
1: I
0: got
1: to tell you about a man that intentionally crashed into a grocery store.
0: We got more on that on the way, man. Keep it locked. It's the Bootleg Kev Show.

0: We're gonna tell you what's going on in these streets, man. And you know why? Giving it to you straight, no filter. Let's go.
1: The No Cap News with James Jefferson Jr. inside the Bootleg Cav Show. Talk to him,
2: homie. It's Real 92.3, LA's new one for hip hop. Time for the No Cap News. What up, James?
3: All right, so older man, he's 60 years old. He crashed into a grocery store purposely. Now, why would someone crash into a grocery store? There's a bunch of reasons. The employee pissed you off or something. But this man literally had to use the bathroom and literally wanted to get close to the bathroom as possible. So he crashed in.
2: So he had to use the restroom so bad that he drove his car into a grocery store.
3: All the way in. He was next to the milk.
2: My whole thing is...
3: He was 60.
2: Oh, he is... Well, first of all...
3: When you're 60, you gotta use the bathroom.
2: Nah. I gotta be clear. This takes me back to what I said a couple of weeks ago on the show about once you hit a certain age, you gotta reset your whole driving test.
3: Are you lowering that age to 60 now?
2: I think I said 75 last week.
3: Yeah, 75.
2: Apparently 60 needs to be the
3: number. Nah, this dude valid. I get it. Sometimes you gotta crash into a grocery store to use the bathroom.
2: It's first of all, criminal damage, negligence. You might kill someone.
3: Yeah, but you don't need diapers now because you use the bathroom at the grocery store.
2: Pull over and use it on the side of the road. Hey, that's what 60. You do.
3: You don't want no 60 senior citizen on the side of the road trying to take a poop.
2: He had to drop a deuce.
3: That's what he say.
2: Yeah, I mean, you know.
3: What you want, your car stanky or some store messed up? Which one you choosing?
2: The stanky car, because that doesn't come with prison time.
3: Oh, yeah, that's facts. But he's a white man, so he'll be fine.
2: Hey, I tell you what. He's going to go to prison for this, and he won't have to push so hard to poop in the future. So that. Stay by your radio. Coming up next, we got the Daily Hate.
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1: What it do, Bill?
0: The Daily Hate. Minutes away, y'all. If you got something you want to hate on, get at us. You can give us a call, leave us a voicemail. Tell us what's got you pissed off right now. 877-817-2888. Man, air it out on the radio. James, are you hating on anything?
1: I'm hating on the fact that the government is trying to change the name of artificial intelligence to super intelligence. Like, what are we doing? Gas is too expensive.
0: By the way, super intelligence sounds a lot scarier than artificial intelligence.
1: It sure does.
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3: 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I hate doing 65 or 70 on a curve on the freeway, and there's a damn pothole. I hate these potholes that's on the curve that we're going around at like 65 miles per hour on a freeway. I hate it. Thank you. Love you guys.
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1: What it do about?
0: All right, so Drake did his FOMO stream 2 weeks ago now. A lot of people have been trying to figure out where the song is going to live because he debuted some new music. None of the songs popped up on iTunes or on Spotify. Well, tonight they officially drop. So you'll be able to get new Drake on your Spotify, on your Apple Music tonight.
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0: Yeah, shout out to you, the Drake hater.
1: I'm not a Drake hater. I just don't like the music.
0: It's not good. The new stuff he put out on this FOMO stream was terrible. Anyway, we're getting about it here. Back at it tomorrow. Same time, same place. It's the Bootleg Kev Show.
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0: Krill 92.3, LA's new home for hip hop. The Bootleg Kev Show in here with James Andre Jefferson Jr.
1: What it do,
0: man? Oh, man, we hanging with y'all. Hey, man, getting ready for ComplexCon this weekend. Everybody's in town.
1: Come on.
0: It's going to be a good time, man. And if you don't have your ComplexCon tickets yet, we got you. Hey, tomorrow from 5 to 8 p.m. in Burbank at West Coast Customs. Shout out to West Coast Smash. 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
1: But you got to be there to get them, though.
0: You got to pull up if you want to get your ComplexCon tickets tomorrow in Burbank, man. 2101 West Empire Ave at West Coast Customs. 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Hey, let's get into some new music right now, kicking the show off. Shout out BAD in the mix. That Nipsey, Cardi B, Bino. I just want to know. It's Real 92.3.

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1: What a dobo?
0: Listen, Diddy's conditions in prison have been having a lot of people talking. There's been some inside info about how Diddy's living. And by the way, some of it's kind of crazy. Some of it I'm not surprised by.
1: He's living better than me. That's all I'm going to say.
0: Anyway, we're going to break that down in a little bit. We got BAD holding it down. Let's do this Drake right here, Too Hard for the Radio, produced by our brother P-Lo. It's Real 92.

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1: What it do about?
0: All right, Diddy's prison conditions are making the news after a video leaked of him on an iPhone while incarcerated. Now, first of all, this is not a big deal. For anybody who knows, it is not the hardest or craziest thing to get your hands on a cell phone you're incarcerated.
1: They be on TikTok Live all the time. I be watching.
0: The other thing Diddy's doing is he's paying other inmates to do all his chores, make his bed, and give him massages.
1: I'm not surprised by this at
0: I'm
1: all.
0: I'm not surprised by the man-on-man contact. Diddy's down.
1: Hey, the freak off don't discriminate.
0: He's also getting nude photos sent to him. And he's
1: why
0: got,
1: he need the photos? Can't he just get somebody to get undressed?
0: He's got access to a lot of great food. Apparently pizza, empanadas, and he's got other inmates cooking him some pretty high-end jail cuisine.
1: That's crazy. All our food being recalled and Diddy in prison living like a king.
0: Yeah, Diddy in there living right. Plus his jail release date just got moved up again, so he's going to be getting out sooner than expected. Early 2028. All right, so look, stay by your radio. Coming up, we got the Daily Hand on the way. It's the Bootleg Kev Show.
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2: 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Coming up next, finally, we're going to be getting some of these FOMO songs from that Drake YouTube stream. We're going to tell you when and how.

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around. 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

0: Hello?
1: Hey, hello, may I speak to...
0: I'm not here right now. Can I take a message?
1: This is Luther Lufay from Luther Starchild Productions, and I was just calling to go over a couple of things with him for the documentary, for the shoot.
0: For what shoot?
1: Are you one of the residents there?
0: I live here.
1: Are you familiar with American Horror Stories?
0: Yeah.
1: We're not horror stories. We're America Horrible Stories.
0: What happened here that you think you're going to be filming?
1: You know, four people were actually slaughtered at that residence.
0: What?
1: Yeah.
0: Should they, like, disclose that to me before I move in here? Like, that's kind of messed up.
1: Well, you know, I'm not on the lease, but from what I know, with all of the extensive research that we've done here on American Horrible Stories, is that the restaurant down the street, you know, the soup kitchen down the street?
0: Yeah.
1: Rumor has it that the bodies were sold there down at the restaurant, and they were turned into soup. So that's just what I'm hearing.
0: What?
1: That's another
0: Where
1: thing.
0: Where did you get this information from?
1: Go to your hall of records and just pull up the address, 17...
0: Should I be worried? Like, do I need to move out of my place?
1: Don't move until we do the documentary, because I also want to have your story.
0: Like, I don't know about this.
1: Who's in room C or something like that? Area C.
0: In Area C.
1: You're in Area C because that's where Darius was beheaded at.
0: I got to get off the phone right now. I need to.
1: If you can show us where. And just show us where the kitchen is at, because I know that the actual,
0: you know,
1: they grabbed the knives and killed everyone.
0: I gotta go right now.
1: Man, why are you so upset, hon? Please, we're doing American Horrible Stories.
0: Why am I upset? You called me today and I need to start packing my stuff and get out of my dog is there.
1: You must have some kind of psychic ability, because the dog came up missing as well.
0: I gotta go.
1: Okay.
0: I gotta go. Bye.
1: All right, well, I'll see you tomorrow night when we're there to shoot American Horrible Stories. 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

0: Big Boy's Neighborhood, Luigi was speaking about how AMC theaters, how they were talking about the synthetic fake butter that they have, which Luigi had no idea.
1: I'm mind blown, bro.
0: Yeah, which is crazy to me that you thought that that was really, you're flabber what?
1: Flabbergasted.
0: Yeah, that's not what you said the first time.
1: Flabbergasted.
0: You what?
1: Flabbergasted, right?
0: Say what?
1: I was flabbergasted. Flabbergasted.
0: Flabbergasted?
1: Yeah.
0: Oh, okay.
2: Yeah.
1: Big time.
0: Flabbergasted or flabbergasted or what are you saying?
1: Which one's
0: right? Okay. All right, let's get back to it. All righty, let's bring Jay into the neighborhood and see what's going down with Jay up in here. All righty now, Jay. Hello.
3: Hello.
0: Hello there, brother Jay. Jay, what food are you eating no matter how bad they tell you it is?
3: Man, Mickey D's. Mickey D's and Coca-Cola ain't never leaving my life.
0: I heard that. What's your go-to meal or go-to thing at Mickey D's, McDonald's?
3: So right now it's chicken nuggets, but back then it was a hamburger, little cheeseburger, and you can leave it out for days. It won't grow mold and nothing, and it's still good. I'm still going to eat it.
0: Right, man. Have you ever tried the cheeseburger? Don't get the ketchup and all that stuff. Want to get the Big Mac sauce?
3: No, I haven't done that.
0: Try that, man. Hey, man, that's your former fatty. I'm telling you. Yeah, wow. Man.
3: Get the you're about to change my life.
0: Right. Get the Big Mac sauce on your cheeseburger. No ketchup, no nothing. Just say, oh, I want Big Mac sauce.
2: Big Mac sauce.
0: Yeah,
2: okay.
0: Man. It's like a little mini Mac. You know what I'm saying? Please, y'all can have that one. That was for free. Let's bring Selena into the neighborhood and see what's going down with Selena. You were saying also, like chicken nuggets,
2: yeah,
0: you're not giving up, huh?
2: Chicken nuggets. Even though I watched a movie and everything about how they're processed, I'm like, oh my God. I'll get over it in a few days.
0: Yeah, man. these damn supersizing movies. Let's bring Selena into the neighborhood and see what's going down with Selena. Selena, hello.
4: Hello.
0: Hello there, Selena. Selena, what food are you eating no matter how bad they tell you it is?
4: Hot Cheetos all day, every day.
2: Damn.
0: Amen. You in that gangbanging quest?
1: Yes, sir.
0: Amen.
1: Yes, sir.
0: When she said hot Cheetos, my man just started locking up. He was putting like HC up in there. Right. Like, HC, hot Cheetos. Oh, yeah. So hot Cheetos, that no matter how bad they tell you, you in there.
2: Yeah.
4: Yep, they say you could light the little hot Cheeto on fire.
1: You
4: I'm
1: can.
4: Putting extra tapatio, lemon, tahini, the whole shebang.
0: Right. I heard that. She said the whole shebang.
2: Yeah, extra sazón, seasoning.
0: Let's bring Edgar into the neighborhood and see what's going down with Edgar up in here. Edgar, hello.
5: Hello.
0: Hello there, Edgar. Edgar, what food are you eating no matter how bad they tell you it is?
5: Man, I don't care what TikTok says. I'm eating cup of noodles all day.
0: Oh, man.
2: Cup of noodles.
0: Yeah, man.
2: For a lazy meal?
0: Oh, hell man. Yeah, I can't
2: and
0: anymore,
2: a little broth
0: man.
2: After?
0: He said breakfast, lunch, and dinner.
1: Hell yeah.
0: I heard that, man. The fakeness is just noodles. You know what I'm saying? Just add hot water. Do you put them in the microwave still? Or do you boil
5: I
0: your
5: do
0: water?
5: Both. Whatever's, I do both. However I'm feeling, you know, however the mood strikes.
0: Oh, my God. My man said he put that in the microwave still.
1: My mom had to tell my neighbor to stop coming over. He'd tell me to stop telling my neighbor to come over because he used to love eating our cup of noodles.
0: Oh, really? Yeah. Oh, yeah, I remember that.
1: We were always stocked, yeah.
0: Yeah. Tell do you have a cup of noodles in your house now?
1: Oh, yeah.
0: Really?
1: Oh, yeah.
0: Oh, man, I heard
1: kinds
0: that.
1: Kinds of different ramens in my house.
0: Hit us up. What food are you eating no matter how bad they tell you it is? Big Boy's Big Neighborhood.
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0: Big Boys Neighborhood, your chance to speak on it right now, and we're speaking on it. What food are you eating no matter how bad they tell you it is? Hit us up. Who do we have on three right there? What does that say?
1: Reina.
0: Reina. Reina. Oh, okay. Yeah. Jesus Christ. Uh-oh. I'll have to get you a different... Lord have mercy. How fast did you write that? All righty. Jesus Christ, that don't look like... You write your N's backwards? What hood you from?
2: What hood you from,
3: dog? Yeah, man. That's why.
0: Is that what it is?
3: I think so.
0: Well, we need to hire a writing.
2: Yeah.
0: Or somebody that know how to write. Yeah. Oh, my God. You wrote. Okay, thank you. Thank you again. All righty. Let's bring Reina into the neighborhood. Wouldn't know for Reina if you didn't tell me. Reina, hello.
4: Hello. Good morning.
0: Good morning to you, Reina. Reina, what food are you eating no matter how bad they tell you it is?
4: Hot dogs and hot links.
0: Hot dogs and hot links. Yeah, man. They say that it's just all kind of...
4: Mix it up so many ways.
0: Meat butts.
4: A little mustard, onion, and tomato.
0: Hey, man, let me tell you.
4: Bacon.
0: Like a hot dog, I gotta have mayo on my hot dog.
3: Same.
0: A lot of yeah.
3: Yeah.
0: And then you'll go places, you'll say, do you have mayo? They like it's almost like you're asking, like, do you have something that don't exist?
2: Yeah, and who the hell wants to put mayo on top of the hot dog? I put one in on my bun, bro.
0: Yeah, I put it in my bun or move the hot dog around.
2: Yeah,
0: yeah, man.
2: Stupid.
0: Yeah, so you said hot dogs and hot links. Oh, I love you, Reina. Mm-hmm. Oh, I love you. Go ahead now.
2: Put
0: man.
2: A baseball in there, I'll still eat it.
0: Really though?
2: That's probably what they're made out of, right?
0: Well, you know, they say that chicken nuggets is like the same ingredients. It starts off with the same ingredients as if you were to make a tennis ball.
2: Also, Twinkies.
0: Oh, yeah, it was Twinkies. It was Twinkies. Are made with the same ingredients that make a tennis ball.
3: That's
0: a delicious tennis ball.
3: For real.
0: You know, let's bring Sade into the neighborhood and see what's going down with Sade. Sade, hello.
5: Hello
0: there, my sweetest Taboo. How you doing, my love?
5: And that's my nickname, Taboo, too. That's crazy.
0: See what I'm saying? There it is right there. She was probably like, Big, I never heard that before. Wow, you're so original. What food are you eating no matter how bad it is?
5: It's going to be a fried bologna sandwich, Big, with the red strip. I'm so serious. Like, mayonnaise, mustard, pop the bubble. I'm not letting it go. I don't care what anybody has to say. You can fight me on it. You can feel how you want to feel. But a fried bologna sandwich still stands in my life.
0: A fried bologna sandwich in a long time.
2: I have never had
5: one. Why does that? You can bust down and eat a hot dog. You can bust down and get that fried bologna.
0: Why does that sound so delicious to me? Hey, Quest, you hip to the fried bologna sandwich?
6: Oh, yes, sir, dog.
0: Okay, I'm glad you said that because everybody else, I was like, is this a black thing? Say it again, honey.
5: I said the white bread sticking to the roof of your mouth.
0: Oh, my God, dude.
2: After the pool? I need to try one.
0: Oh, yeah, I'm going to have to sneak a pack into the house.
2: I need to try one.
0: Yeah, wow. Oh, my gosh, man.
6: Damn, I probably haven't had one in over 10 years.
0: Yeah, easy. Man. Well, Sade, hold on, man. We're going to have a fried bologna party.
2: Yeah, man.
0: I'm with you.
2: Party.
0: You continue to hang with us in the neighborhood as well, man. What food are you eating no matter how bad they tell you it is? Hit us up, Big Boys Neighborhood.

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T-Pain, Real 92.3, LA's new home for hip-hop. It is Friday. Happy Friday to you. It's about that time for your phone tap, courtesy of your good friend, Mr. Luther Lufay. This one right here is American Horrible Stories. Luther calls a lady to let her know that, you know, your house is very haunted, and we want to film an all-new episode of American Horrible Stories there because someone died. Let's go get it to your phone tap on the 10s right here. Big Boy Neighborhood.

0: Hey, hello, may I speak to...
1: I'm not here right now. Can I take a message?
0: This is Luther Lufay from Luther Starchild Productions, and I was just calling to go over a couple of things with him for the documentary, for the shoot.
1: For what shoot?
0: Are you one of the residents there?
1: I live here.
0: Are you familiar with American Horror Stories?
1: Yeah.
0: We're not horror stories. We're America Horrible Stories.
1: What happened here that you think you're going to be filming?
0: You know, four people were actually slaughtered at that residence.
1: What?
0: Yeah.
1: Should they, like, disclose that to me before I move in here? Like, that's kind of messed up.
0: Well, you know, I'm not on the lease, but from what I know with all of the extensive research that we've done here on American Horrible Stories is that the restaurant down the street, you know, the soup kitchen down the street?
1: Yeah.
0: Rumor has it that the bodies were sold there down at the restaurant. Whoa. And they were turned into soup. So that's just what I'm hearing.
1: What?
0: That's another
1: thing.
0: Where
1: did you get this information from?
0: Go to your hall of records and just pull up the address, 17...
1: Should I be worried? Like, do I need to move out of my place?
0: Don't move until we do the documentary, because I also want to have your story.
1: Like, I don't know about this.
0: Who's in room C or something like that? Area C.
1: In Area C.
0: You're in Area C because that's where Darius was beheaded at.
1: I got to get off the phone right now. I need to.
0: If you can show us where the... And just show us where the kitchen is at, because I know that the actual,
1: you know,
0: they grabbed the knives and killed everyone.
1: I gotta go right now.
0: Man, why are you so upset, hon? Please, we're doing American Horrible Stories.
1: Why am I upset? You called me today and I need to start packing my stuff and get out of my dog is there.
0: You must have some kind of psychic ability, because the dog came up missing as well.
1: I gotta go.
0: Okay.
1: I gotta go. Bye.
0: All right, well, I'll see you tomorrow night when we're there to shoot American Horrible Stories. Stories. Yeah, I didn't have an echo machine, so I had to do it all with my mouth right there, man. Real 92.3, LA's new home for hip-hop. Big boy, neighborhood. Happy Friday to you. Mighty to the party. Mariana, what you got coming with Megan Thee Stallion?
2: Megan Thee Stallion was announced to be headlining at the Victoria's Secret Fashion Show.
0: Yeah, look at God.
2: We're doing the catwalk.
0: Yeah, we'll come back. We'll speak on the surround sign. G-A-J-I-D, 21 Savage, Baby Tate. 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Big boy's neighborhood.

0: fashion show.
1: Yeah! That's what
0: I know. Going down October 18th.
2: Are like, you
0: going
2: to watch it?
0: Right.
2: That's on the runway.
1: Yeah, man.
0: And she is going to be getting some wings, so I think it's going to be cool to like watch her walk down with her, outfit. And
1: I wonder if it's a focus like, oh, I got to be, you know, catwalk ready.
0: Right. Yeah. Because I saw Cardi B talking about, she did a runway in somewhere in the fashion show.
1: Yeah, I remember.
0: Recently.
1: We talked about her practice, too. Yes. Remember she was practicing her
0: strut? Yes, yes. And so she said, like, that she was nervous. So I wonder if Megan Thee Stallion feels the same or, like there comes, like, some type of rehearsal for a catwalk.
1: What's crazy about that, Mariana, is they're such beautiful ladies that it's crazy that they would be nervous.
0: Yeah, right. You're so right.
1: Just walk. You can walk any day. You know what I'm saying? Like, hello.
0: Literally that girl. And everyone's still talking about her song, Tina Tuesday Freestyle.

0: and the Stallion sometimes too, is that people don't see how dope she is.
1: Yeah.
2: Yeah.
0: And how she is an artist. She's a rapper. You know what I'm saying? Because sometimes people get so caught up in who they're dating, what's going on.
2: Yes.
0: You know, the headlines and the stories that, you know, people forget the artist.
2: Right. Yeah, no, she's definitely dropping bars.
0: Man.
2: Apparently, I did see somewhere online that she is kind of throwing shots at GloRilla, which I didn't even know that they had, like, some type of beef. But, yeah, apparently. And apparently a lot of other people in
0: that song.
2: Better
0: not get BroRilla in there.
2: Yeah, for real.
1: I got to get to this fashion show.
2: Wait, why?
1: It's in Los Angeles.
0: Oh, really?
1: Yeah. Oh, yeah, dog. Oh. I have to get to this fashion show.
2: Are you
1: going to
2: wear
1: somehow.
2: Your wings too? Are you going to match or what?
0: No, bring some hot wings
1: I'll
0: in.
1: I'll be wearing shades.
2: For real.
0: Yeah.
1: I'll be wearing dark shades.
0: And gray sweatpants with no drawers.
2: Damn.
0: Please, to be exact.
2: Well, let me be your plus one if you get tickets.
0: No, you don't want to go there. You probably may have to bail them out. This dude gonna run on the catwalk.
1: Have the longest lens on my camera. Hey, man,
0: do you ever think like crazy stuff like that? Where like if I'm at a basketball game, I'm like, man, what would happen if I ran out on the court?
2: Right. Oh,
0: you know, like just crazy stuff like that. Or if you just said, man, when she's walking, what happens if I just walk behind her?
2: Right.
0: Yep. You know, you get your ass tossed up, but you know. All right, now Real 92.3, LA's new home for hip hop, Big Boy Neighborhood Luigi. What you got coming up, my brethren?
1: We sat down with Quavo and asked him about him working with Justin Timberlake.
0: Yeah.
1: I gotta hear this new song, House Music.
0: Yeah, man, and the new album is Chrome Life. So we're gonna come back with a great moment from Quavo in the neighborhood. Y'all continue to hang with us in the neighborhood, Big Boy's neighborhood.
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0: 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Real 92.3, LA's new home for hip-hop. Big Boy Big Neighborhood. Boy. Louis G is up in here. What up, Lou Dog?
1: Man, congratulations to Quavo. Chrome Life is out.
2: Congratulations.
1: Though, and for those who haven't heard the album, you need to take a listen to it. One of my favorite musics on there is him working with JT, and it's called House Music.
3: Yes,
1: it's a
3: sir.
1: Little different. I think I mentioned this earlier in the week where I was like, yo, I heard a little tease of it, and it's a little different. You asked him just working with JT. How was it?
3: What's the one with you and Justin?
4: House Music.
3: Hey, man, was that one of those that you're talking about where it's like,
4: man. Yeah, for sure.
3: Yeah. For sure. And you know what I love about House Music? It's crazy because when I first heard the title, I was like, oh, yeah, house music. And then when I found out what house music really was, like, you're making music for houses.
4: Yeah.
3: Like, you know what I'm saying? Like,
4: music about houses.
3: Yeah, man. Yeah. Easy call. Yeah. When you go into an album like Chrome Life, though, how many do you record to keep what you have?
4: With this one, it was really like what we recording. Like, everything was sticky. You know what I'm saying? Everything was... Lock in. Ain't no, we not making no fillers.
3: Okay.
4: So every approach had to have a hook, a catchy hook. Every approach had to have a good verse. And that's what I feel like every song is. It's like its own single. You know what I'm saying?
3: Mm-hmm.
4: It's like 14 singles on that album. It's not no fillers. It's not one that you got to figure out. Everyone got its own position in place.
3: When you also making this kind of album, man, is the climate of what hip-hop is right now. Do you pay attention to what hip-hop has been in the last 2, 3, 4 years? Are you kind of just locked in?
4: Yeah, absolutely. I was watching VMAs. I'm like, damn, ain't no rap music up there.
3: You know what I'm saying?
4: And we got to play into other genres to get our position on that stage. I feel like that's why this album is that. You know what I'm saying? This album is, okay, we ready to take it left field. We ready to hit these stages. We ready to hear... We ready to be on VMAs. We ready to get these awards because we down and they missing the guys. They missing us.
3: Quavo in the neighborhood right there.
1: He did
3: man.
1: It behind the scenes too, just working with JT on the yacht. Listen to the song House Music.
5: JT, what are you doing? You got finishing touches?
4: Yeah, we just sprinted.
5: Woo!
4: Yes, sir.
5: That song feels amazing.
6: It does.
5: Right?
3: Amazing.
5: We got it.

0: type of song that he said is kind of just a little more, you know, it's more EDM, more poppy, but that's the kind of songs that can go worldwide and get you that money to buy houses.
1: Yeah, man, and that puts you in front of a different crowd as well. And also it's good for JT, you know what I'm saying? Because Justin Timberlake, you know, not that he needed, but he, you know.
2: Come on now. For sure.
1: You know what I'm saying? Not that Quavo need him, but, you know.
2: Right. Yeah. It's a good combination.
1: Believe that, man. So shout out once again to Quavo, man. Yes, sir. And for those out there, you can find that entire interview. It's right there, Big Boy TV, our YouTube channel. Yeah. As you're watching, hit that subscribe button. Y'all continue to hang out with us in the neighborhood. Mighty on, mighty to the party. What you got with Kid Cudi?
2: Kid Cudi recently talked about how he is scared of heights. You know, he received a call from Ye, and, you know, he was going to show up to his concert.
1: Yeah, man.
2: And he's on top of the globe.
1: Yeah, he was like, man, this dude not on stage. Right. Globe hanging in the air. So we'll come back and speak on that, man. Kid Cudi and his fear of heights right now. Leon Thomas, Mutt Real 92.3, LA's new home for hip-hop. 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

0: 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Big boy, neighborhood. Happy Friday, Mariana in the neighborhood. Mighty to the potty, Kid Cudi. What you got?
1: Yes, sir. Kid Cudi, he has a podcast.
0: Oh, yeah.
1: Yes. And on his podcast, he was recently talking about how he got the call from Ye to perform with him. You know, he came out at his show. Mm-hmm. But he also talked about the fear of heights that he has.
2: Mm-hmm. Kanye asked me to come to Chicago to perform with him on his stage. When he asked me to come, I said, oh, this is great. We've been reunited. Haven't performed with him in 7 years. This is great. After 24 hours, I woke up one day and I was like, wait a minute. This not performing on no regular stage. He's performing on an earth that's 50 feet up in the sky. I have a fear of height. I was so shook. And as soon as I got up there, the fear that I had went away because of the moment.
3: And the crowd went.
2: And the crowd,
3: bananas.
2: Yeah, like in the moment, I'm looking out cautious at first, right? But as the performance kept going, I got a little bit more loose and started moving a little bit more and doing more things with my hands and walking around the stage a little bit more. And I was so proud of myself because I was so scared before this. And I got up there and then it was like, I was not scared because I was just like, I'm up here with my big bro and we having this moment. And yeah. It was just magical.
0: That globe, that earth was high as hell.
1: Yeah. And you know what's crazy? Because I got to go see him at his show. Not the one with Kid Cudi, unfortunately. But when I saw Ye up there, I was like, I didn't even think about how dangerous it could be if, like, yeah. You fought. Like, I'm just thinking about how the globe looks. Like, I'm like, wow, this is so cool. The fact that he, like, had earth moving. Yeah.
0: Hey, man, what was wild about that, too, is like when we saw it, it was early.
1: Yeah.
0: Because I think the first night, the globe wasn't even an earth.
1: Yeah.
0: You know what I'm saying?
1: Yeah, you're right.
0: And I know Ye. And Ye will build some rinky-dink stuff.
1: Yeah.
0: I know it, man. Like,
1: oh, my God.
0: Oh, yeah. So if you saw, like, the mechanism inside the globe, like, people had to get it. You know, it was a shaft that took you up there, and you had to be, like, hooked up to the globe itself. Like,
1: right.
0: Oh, man.
4: That's
0: so if you were afraid of heights, I can imagine that that was, like, times 20
1: right.
0: for somebody like Kid Cudi.
1: Yeah.
0: Yeah. Like, I was asking just kind of, like, do you have any phobias or any fears?
1: Yeah, I don't like reptiles. Like, I don't like snakes. Oh. I'm just like, oh, get them away from me.
0: Okay, so like I said, Juan, you know what we got to do.
4: Right. Snakes are no good.
0: Right.
1: Yeah, it's that and like I
0: Louis's like, man, I'm afraid of somebody handing me $10,000.
4: Yeah.
1: Like, manifesting
4: oh, dare me, please.
0: Yeah.
1: Oh.
4: I hope you guys don't do that.
0: Yeah, man.
4: Soon.
0: Don't throw $10,000 on
4: me. Yeah, don't do that before next year, July 31st.
0: Yeah, man, but shout out to Kid Cudi overcoming those fears, man. Do continue to hang out with us in the neighborhood 17.
4: Let's go.
0: We got your tickets to Big Boys Comedy Fiesta, The Palms, Las Vegas. We're out there with Marlon Wayans and George Lopez, and your chance to win is coming up at 17. And at 18, we got your 4-pack of 1-day, 1-park tickets to the Disneyland Resort. So make sure that you're hanging out with us in at 9:10. 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So make sure that you're hanging out with us right now. 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

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But we got them for you in the neighborhood for your 710. This is to win. Phone tap on your Friday. This one right here is Halloween Bodacious. Just in time for Halloween, Luther calls his story to tell him that he want to return his Halloween costume. This is going to get into your 710. This is to win. Phone tap right here. Big boys.

0: Hello, man. Speak to Abel, please.
1: This wrong number. I've known no one of that name at all.
0: Yeah. Put Abel on the phone.
1: She's not f***ing here, dude.
0: You calm down, man. I'm just calling for Abel because he was supposed to send me out a Halloween costume and the costume came wrong for my son. Just put him on the phone before I come over there and slap the s*** out somebody.
1: You know, like, what company you're calling? You're trying to reach?
0: Yes, I'm calling Boodacious.
1: Boodacious.
0: Boodacious.
1: That place doesn't even exist. There's no one of the name Abel.
0: This is Luther, man, and I got my Halloween costume. I'm the one who ordered the Incredible Hulk for my son. The outfit came out. The hands weren't with it. The chest plate is different. I ordered a 5T. It's smaller than what he needs, and I need to either get my money back or I need for you guys to send me out another costume because he has his parade tomorrow.
1: This isn't who you're looking for at all.
0: I'm not looking for you. I'm looking for Abel to give me the right Halloween costume, man. See, that's what you don't understand. You need to just shut the up and listen.
1: What the hell is wrong with you, man?
0: What's going on with your service?
1: Seriously, come on, man.
0: Your customer service
1: is... What the are you doing? Your dumbass can't even tell the difference between a professional company and a teenager.
0: Okay, well, let's start from the beginning. First off, happy Halloween to you.
1: Happy Halloween.
0: Thank you.
1: I'm trying to let you know the company's number must be wrong on the website because this is my cell phone.
0: Every other time when I called you guys, Boodacious, you guys answer the phone Boodacious all the time.
1: I know, but I don't answer the phone because I don't... That's not my company, bro.
0: Send me my Incredible Hulk outfit.
1: Yeah, what if I don't do that, huh?
0: Then that means you're ripping me off. And I'm gonna write something bad about you on your site, dumb jerk.
1: Oh, okay. That's so cool.
0: It's not cool that you ripped a five-year-old off.
1: Well, I think it's pretty cool. You look like a f***ing idiot.
0: Well, I think... Damn, I didn't even get the last word in. Yeah, man. Jesus Christ, we couldn't edit in that I won. Your 17 listener in phone tap right there, courtesy of your good friend, Mr. Luther Lufe. Your Mickey Ficky Mix hit is going down. DJ Quest is up in here. What up, Questify?
2: What's good, big?
0: Maintaining, my brother. Happy Friday to you, man.
2: Happy Friday to you, bro.
0: I will take that quest. What we got coming up in the Mickey Ficky Mix quest?
2: Check it out, big. Got that Tyga Sunshine. We also got new Drizzy Drake featuring Don Tolliver and Yeba. It's Cold Shoulder off the Habib T Deluxe Edition FOMO.
0: Oh, yeah.
3: Yeah, the Deluxe Edition.
2: Yeah, the Deluxe. Sorry. Deluxe.
0: Yeah, man.
4: Drake would say Deluxe.
0: Yeah. Hey, man. And, you know, I was like, man, well, maybe did Drake call it the Deluxe of it.
2: Maybe.
0: You know what I'm saying? Like, maybe that's a different way that people are saying it. You know what I'm saying? I'm not Canadian.
2: Yeah.
0: I wouldn't know. So it's the Deluxe.
2: The Deluxe.
0: Oh, okay. All right.
2: Yeah. I thought the Deluxe. Spooky season's in full effect. You know?
0: There it is, man. Let it be. All righty. Now, let's go ahead and make it happen, man. Big Boys Comedy Fiesta is going down. We got your tickets in the neighborhood if you're listening to your 710 Listen to Win phone tap. What character costume

0: in here. Christina, hello. Christina, hello, hello there, Christina. Ooh. Christina, what city are you calling from?
1: Manatee.
0: Manatee up in here, Manatee, Christina. Yeah. First off, happy Friday to you, my love. You were listening to your 710 Listen to Win phone tap. What character costume did Luther order?
1: Incredible Hulk for your son.
0: Yes, it was. Congratulations to you. I'm just hoping that when you come to Big Boys Comedy Fiesta, you're ready to laugh and have a good time out there, Christina. It's almost like, you know, you're on your way. You got your tickets to Big Boys Comedy Fiesta. It is going down at the Palms, Las Vegas. That is October 15th. You'll get a chance to see Marlon Wayans, George Lopez, and so many more. 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So go ahead and grab your tickets. But once again, Christina, congratulations to you, my love. All righty.
1: Thank you so much.
0: You are more than welcome. Do continue to hang with us in the neighborhood at 810. We got your four-pack of one-day, one-park tickets to the Disneyland Resort. And also at 910, Bruno Mars tickets. Five sold-out shows at SoFi. We want to get you in there, so make sure that you're hanging out with us in the neighborhood right now. Tyga, Janae Aiko, Pop Smoke, Sunshine Real 92.3,

0: Friday. You guys have probably seen the news, but Rick Ross was arrested.
1: Oh, yes, he was, man.
0: Yeah, so he was arrested recently, and he went to court for, like, on a domestic violence battery charges, right? And while he were doing this virtual court, and his attorney was trying to tell the judge that, hey, this is a famous person, we're trying to give him bail, right, the judge wasn't having it. Allegedly, she doesn't know who he is.
1: And I don't know who you are.
2: Mr. Roberts is a celebrity, so I don't know.
3: So what does that mean?
2: Oh, I don't know to whatever degree Your Honor can, but I'd ask that his release be expedited. He's in a red jumpsuit, and for purposes of his safety, I don't know what Your Honor can do. But
3: I don't know. Hi, Mr. Roberts. I have no idea who you are, except there's somebody here in the court who's going to be treated fairly, just like everybody else here.
1: Damn, dude, that started off bad, man. I would have been with my attorney like, yo, man, stop.
0: Yeah.
1: What you Even doing? The wording at the beginning, he didn't have it, man.
2: Mr. Roberts is a celebrity. So I don't know.
1: The first thing I would have said to, I would have been like, so what? Like, yeah, like, I don't care. Like, dude, you do not. That's not what you lead with, man. Like,
2: Mr. Roberts is a celebrity. So I don't know.
3: So what does that mean?
1: Oh.
2: I don't know to whatever degree Your Honor can, but I'd ask that his release be expedited. He's in a red jumpsuit and
1: yeah, like everybody else.
2: Safety. I don't know what Your Honor can do. But,
3: I don't know. Hi, Mr. Roberts. I have no idea who you are, except there's somebody here in the court who's going to be treated
1: he
3: fairly
1: might as well,
3: just like everybody else.
1: And as to the, can they send him back a Versace shirt? One man was like, he's in a red jumpsuit. Like, everybody back there is in
0: right,
1: a red jumpsuit.
0: Yeah. Oh, my god.
1: That's like somebody saying, hey, you know, can we do something, you know, big is in Mr. Yeah. Alexander's in County Blues. Like, yeah, he's in County Blues.
0: Of course.
1: What are you talking about?
0: 50 Cent obviously posted as soon as he saw that he got arrested, and he put arrested. I need that body cam ASAP.
1: Yeah.
0: He also put that piece and that video of him in court, and he said the judge don't know that fool. Book his stupid A.
1: Oh my god!
0: When he came out though, because he did get out on bail, he came out and he addressed some reporters.
1: This is Rick Ross here.
4: First and foremost, I need silence.
5: You need silence.
4: First and foremost. I'm totally innocent of these fabricated allegations made against me. I'll be in Dubai tomorrow, Paris Saturday, and I plan on having a bowl of rigatoni with heavy marinara Sunday. I repeat, rigatoni, heavy marinara.
6: Rick, are these charges?
4: Thank you all for your time.
6: Rick, give us 1 second.
4: Enjoy your day. Thank you.
7: They're not true. Thank you.
1: Now, he said he'll be there.
4: I repeat, rigatoni, heavy marinara.
8: What?
4: I repeat, rigatoni, heavy marinara.
0: You're going to order what, Rick Ross?
4: I repeat, rigatoni, heavy marinara.
0: Would you like unlimited breadsticks and salad with that?
4: Yeah, I would like unlimited breadsticks.
8: Salad?
4: Yes, salad. Caesar salad with blue cheese crumbled.
0: Would you like cheese on your salad right now? Tell me when to stop.
4: Stop. That's what a boss needs right there.
8: You know he's saying? Here with us.
0: Yeah, man.
9: Oh, Rick Ross, the boss right there, boy. Oh, you gotta love it.
1: You continue to hang with us in the neighborhood. Mighty to the party. We are coming back with you, my queen.
8: Yes, sir. We're celebrating Hispanic Heritage Month. Hey, I had the chance to co-host an event yesterday at the West Covina Mall, and it was beautiful, so I gotta tell you all about it.
1: That's why you were sitting down having a little lunch outside by yourself, waiting around.
8: Literally.
1: I heard that. Y'all continue to hang with us in the neighborhood, man. Man, is this that new Drake right there, my brethren?
10: Yeah, it's off the Deluxe.
1: Oh,
10: the Deluxe. Nah, it's off the Habibti Deluxe album that he just dropped, FOMO, 4 extra tracks. This is Cold Shoulder, Drizzy Drake featuring Don Toliver and Yebba.
1: All righty, now let's go ahead and make it happen real

0: now. Marty to the party, Mariana in the neighborhood. Marty, what you got, my love?
1: Yes, sir. Well, we're celebrating Hispanic Heritage Month. Yeah. So we started September 15th, and it goes all the way to October 15th.
0: Come on now.
1: Which, honestly, growing up, I didn't really know that it was a thing, to be honest. And I feel like now we're seeing a lot more of it because of social media.
0: Yeah.
1: And honestly, I love it. I feel like it's very important to celebrate, you know, our backgrounds and where our family come from. Because, like, even my niece, she's second generation, and she, like, sometimes forgets her Spanish here and there. But, you know, my mom is the one that took care of her, and she speaks... Like, she grew up speaking fluent Spanish, but now that she goes to school, she's kind of, like, speaking more English.
0: How young is she?
1: She's 15.
0: Okay,
1: yeah. So she's at that age where it's, like, she's having some time communicating with my parents, with her grandparents.
0: Does
1: and
0: your
1: I'm
0: mom
1: like,
0: speak English, too?
1: No, my mom only speaks Spanish.
0: Gotcha,
1: so
0: gotcha.
1: It's, like, okay, we don't want her to forget that. And I think events like this are important to have. Like, I hosted yesterday a Hispanic Heritage Month celebration in West Covina.
0: Look at the
1: I
0: host
1: know.
0: With the
1: I
0: most is
1: like,
0: over here.
2: Okay. Doing events without telling anybody.
0: I know,
2: like,
0: man.
1: Really?
0: I told you when I was leaving, I saw her sitting out here. But remember, she left her key. She locked her key in her family's house.
1: Yeah.
0: So she had to Uber to work yesterday. But at no point did you say, oh, I got to get to this.
1: I know.
0: I got to get to an event.
1: I know. Right. I should have. I should bring it up.
0: Hey, man,
1: more.
0: This show me right here, man. She got different lives.
1: No.
0: Yeah. That we don't know about. You know
1: That's
0: what I'm saying?
1: Crazy.
0: Go ahead.
1: Maybe.
0: Now.
1: Okay. My different life after work. I went yesterday to the Hispanic Heritage Month celebration in West Covina, the mall. It was beautiful. Like, there was so many people that showed up.
0: That's
1: and
0: beautiful.
1: Shout out to JR and Monica for hosting also. Like, they're the ones that kind of put this together.
0: Mm-hmm.
1: Wacko's the one that told me about it.
0: Oh, shout out to Wacko.
1: Yeah. He's the one that I guess like told them, like kind of like pitched me, and everyone's like, hey, this is Mariana from Big Boy's Neighborhood.
0: And you're like, hello.
1: Literally.
0: You're like.
1: Literally. And you know,
0: yeah, but that's beautiful too, though.
1: Yes. And there were some people that I connected with out there. They were telling me how much they listened to the show, and they were like, man, I remember Big. And I'm like, yes, like, do you want me to pull him out of my pocket?
0: Yeah, like, he's right here. Where's Big? He's right here.
1: They're literally always asking. But one of the things that one of the girls that was there, she asked me because she was interviewing everyone. Lighter Shade of Brown was there.
0: Oh, man,
1: shout out. Yeah, they had Aztec dancers. But
0: OMD, my brother, love you.
1: Yeah, she asked me, she's like, why do you think it's so important to celebrate? And I'm like, I think that it's important because we don't want the next generations to forget. Like I was mentioning my niece, you know, I don't want her to forget, you know, our how beautiful our culture is and our community. Like, I feel like we our emotions are through a lot of colors, you know, like our food and our music. We're happy, but that's how we show our emotion through the food and through the music.
0: Yeah.
1: And it's like, I don't want her to forget those things. And if I ever have kids one day, I want to make sure that they speak Spanish and they know like what mole is and where the birria comes from. Like, so that's why I think it's very important to celebrate
0: ODM,
1: Hispanic Heritage Month.
0: My bad, ODM, my bad.
1: Yes, sir.
0: Yeah.
1: But yeah, it was a dope celebration, dope vibe. Shout out West Covina. Everybody was up in there. So
0: yeah, shout out, my bad. Yeah, real talk. All righty now, Real 92.3, LA's new home for hip hop. Big Boy's Neighborhood. Do continue to hang out with us in the neighborhood, man. Louis G, what you got?
2: Oh man, I might have a needed award for this guy who decided to return some money that he found at a bank, bro.
1: Oh.
0: Really though,
2: it was a lot of money that he
0: found it.
2: He found it on top of an ATM.
0: Yeah, but those cameras pick up too. He probably thought about it. You know what I'm saying? Y'all continue to hang with us.

a fuck around. Hit the music, baby, cut it down. Hit it while you do me indubitably. I feel like I'm a now. I feel like a bust down. When I shine bright, blind is up now. In the cut, big black tuck, sacked up. You can pick it up now.

0: if you were in a situation where you went to the bank and then found money there that wasn't, you know, you look around, no one's claiming it, you're by yourself. Do you grab it? Do you take it home? Do you return it? Do you try to find out who it belongs to? That's what happened to this dude in Louisville.
1: Louisville. Is it like Louisville, Kentucky or Louisville?
0: No, it says Louisville.
1: Louisville?
0: Yeah, L-E-W-I-S.
1: Oh, okay, gotcha.
0: Yeah, so listen to this story right here.
2: On August 3rd, police say a 37-year-old man and a 42-year-old woman came to this Bank of America to withdraw money. But before he could do that, he made a discovery. It could have changed his financial life.
3: Louisville police say the man who asked not to be identified called 911 about the fiscal fine at the bank. They told him an officer was en route. That's because the Samaritan found a bag filled with $128,514.
0: What would you do if you were at a bank?
1: You're an idiot! But you know what? I think I know why.
0: Why?
1: Hey, man. It was at the bank?
0: Yes.
1: Yeah. Too many cameras, man. Yeah. Too many cameras. Yeah. And maybe it's just Good Samaritan, karma, that kind of thing, man.
0: Louisville is in Texas, so the guy's a Texas man that doesn't want to be a cameraman.
4: She's from Texas, I can tell.
1: Her from Texas.
0: Yeah, Doug. So, yeah, he returned $128,514. He said there was like a Chick-fil-A up the street. So, he grabbed this bag of money and there was some money and checks. And he was like, oh, maybe it's the businesses that Chick-fil-A forgot. So, he went up there to the store and told them, hey, did you guys leave some money at the bank? And they confirmed that it wasn't there. So, then
1: Hey, man, if he moved it, he was thinking about it.
0: And then right there, they called the police and the police came and grabbed it. And they're like, no, it belonged to the bank. So after him returning this money back to the bank, guess what he got a reward?
1: What they give him?
0: Nothing. Nothing. Zip. Nada. Not a damn thing.
5: You're dumb. You're stupid.
1: You know we could have paid off our house.
5: You're an idiot.
1: But you know what, man? He won with God.
0: Yeah, that's true.
1: That's one way to look at it, right? Karma, God, yeah.
0: They did say if he was to take it, he probably would have really regretted it, bro, because he would have got arrested.
1: Oh, he would have got caught.
0: Oh, yeah.
1: He definitely would have got caught.
0: Yeah.
1: And if he just walked it up to like a Chick-fil-A and no other kind of business or something, it was probably a smaller town and surveillance now, bro.
0: Low-key, if they say they rewind the video, right, it would probably be me grabbing the money, putting it in my car, and just sitting there for like an hour.
1: Yeah.
0: Just thinking. What's the move, dog?
1: They say,
0: what are we doing, bro?
1: They say he kept picking up his phone and putting it down and picking up his phone. And I be calling fella like, baby, it's like 120-some racks here. Like,
0: hell yeah. Yeah.
1: What do we do? You know what I'm saying? Oh, you start thinking about paying off everything. Like, yeah.
0: Do I just throw it out the window and then you swing by and pick it up? Or I don't know.
1: How much did they give him?
0: Nothing.
4: Not
0: $1, bro.
1: Damn.
0: No reward,
1: nothing. Watch next month. His thing will be overdraft, and they're gonna charge him a fee.
0: Yeah.
4: You know,
0: he didn't even want his identity known, so at least everybody can give him some high fives or even a GoFundMe or something. Nothing.
1: Well, you said a GoDummy?
0: No.
1: A GoDummy fund? Wow. Be nice there, Luigi.
0: He probably regrets it, bro.
1: Yeah.
4: I probably would have done the same for that reason.
1: Same. Because you know
4: I'm
1: saying?
4: Hell no.
0: He regrets it.
1: He turned it in and got nothing. So we want to hear from you. When did doing the right thing backfire on you?
0: Yeah.
1: When did doing the right thing backfire on you?
0: Maybe you'll get a reward. Nope.
1: Yeah, man.
0: Idiot.
1: Oh, man.
0: Oh, that sucks.
1: Yeah, that's all bad.
0: Yep.
1: So hit us up, 866-246-8923. That's 866-246-8923.

0: Real 92.3, LA's new home for hip hop, Big Boys Neighborhood. Do continue to hang out with us. You're 910. This is the WIN phone tap. It's coming up. And we got your four pack tickets. We got your four pack of one day, one park tickets to Disneyland Resort. So make sure that you're hanging out with us. But right now, let's get right back into it, man. When did doing the right thing backfire on you? Luigi was speaking about how there was a man in Texas that found over $120,000, gave it back, and got absolutely no reward. So let's bring Junior into the neighborhood and see what's going down with Junior up in here. Junior, hello.
1: Hello
0: there, Junior.
1: Hello,
0: Junior.
1: Babe.
0: I'll take
1: what's
0: that, Junior.
1: Up, what's up?
0: What's going on, Junior? Junior, when did doing the right thing backfire on you, Junior?
1: All right, check this out, babe. I'm in a group of good friends. You know, I got good friends. I always learn to keep my enemies close to me and my furthest enemies away. So I had this one friend that, you know, was going through some issues in life. And I said, all right, you know, I'll let you, you know, get on your feet. I'll give you a roof over my head for a while. He goes, all right, cool. So anyways, long story short, I noticed there was some stuff missing. I'm like, man, why is there stuff missing in my house? So then I know, like, homeboy was actually stealing stuff from my house. So the way I found out, I started putting in cameras.
0: Oh.
1: And when I looked and see, I was like, I did like a little test. I'm like, all right, I'm going to leave my watch here. I'm going to see what's up. Like, what I know, he just started like stealing my stuff. And I'm like, all right, cool. So what I did, ended up calling the cops. Mm-hmm. Cops waiting outside. And as soon as I told him, hey, you got to bounce. He goes, what? I'm like, oh, you got to bounce. He goes, if you don't, it's going to go worse on you.
0: Yeah.
1: As soon as he stepped out the door, you're like, oh, you're arrested. Show him the footage of everything. That's it.
0: I heard that. Hey, man, I had a partner of mine, man, that, he came to town and he kicked it at my crib. And he asked for, like, this CD. This is years ago.
2: Yeah.
0: And it was my CD. And I was like, man, you know, such and so when he left, my CD was gone. Dude knocked my CD out of my house, man.
2: Oh, he took your CD.
0: What? Yeah, man. And what's crazy about it, bro, if he really was like, oh, I would, you know, I give.
2: Yeah.
0: But, man, I didn't think that my guy would steal from me.
3: Yeah.
0: You know what I'm saying? But it is what it is. All righty, let's see what's happening with Miguel. Let's bring Miguel into the neighborhood and see what's up with Miguel. What the hell? Miguel, hello.
4: Hello.
0: Hello there, Miguel. Miguel, when did doing the right thing backfire on you?
4: Hey, so one time I was driving through the San Fernando Valley, and I seen a couple. There was domestic violence. They were fighting. The guy was hitting on the girl, and so I jump out of the car. I go break it up and start kind of fighting with the guy, and then before you know it, the girl's hitting me.
0: Yeah.
3: Oh, my God.
0: Yeah, man.
4: Oh, yeah.
3: What?
0: Hey, Miguel, I had kind of a similar situation where something happened with a friend, a girl that I know. And I got in between it, and she got mad at me.
3: What?
0: Yep. And then another time, man, like, oh, man. It's a lot.
2: Yeah.
0: It's like, one time, dude, I had a homie, Miguel, and his dad was, like, crazy. Mm-hmm. Like, you know what I'm saying? And so at this time, I'm, like, 17 years of age. Mm-hmm. 17. Not even 18, I don't think. And so we're sitting in the house, and we hear, like, the rumbling.
3: Yeah.
0: And I'm like, you know, but he's not doing anything. And I'm sitting here like I can hear his mom getting beat up.
2: Yeah.
3: Oh,
0: so when I get up, he has to follow me. So I go into the room and his dad had just got like out of prison. You know what I'm saying? But at 17, I thought I was bad and all that kind of stuff. Right. So when I go into the room, his dad got like a weight and his dad got the weight in his hand and she's on the ground. So I run across the room. I tackle the dad. We fall over the bed. And his dad was, like, kind of big. And, you know, I'm 17.
2: Yeah.
0: But I just start swinging on him, like, out of fear. Like, so he wouldn't get up swinging on him. Like, trying to give him everything, right? So then, I want to say my guy's name. He had to come in. And he kind of, like, helped me out. But you could tell he didn't want to hit his pops. I can understand. To this day, if his mom is still alive, she hates me.
2: Oh, because you did that.
0: Because I did that, man. She hated me.
3: But like, saved?
0: Yeah, but she don't look at it that way, man. Like, I would call and it'd be like, hello, my speech is such and such. And she's like, who's calling? And I'm talking about years. It could be years later. And I say, oh, Kurt. And she'd hang up.
3: Oh,
0: she hated
3: God.
0: Me, man. Hated me. And if she's still here, God willing, she still is. And if the hate is still there, you know, because she's still here. Yeah, but she hated me.
2: Oh, wow.
0: Yeah, believe that, man. When did doing the right thing backfire on you? Hit us up, 866-246-8923. That's 866-246-8923. 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

0: one day, one park tickets to the Disneyland Resort. So make sure that you're hanging out with us in the neighborhood. But right now, let's get right back into it. When did doing the right thing backfire on you? We're going to bring Marlene into the neighborhood to see what's going down with Marlene. Marlene, hello.
1: Hello.
0: Hello there, Marlene, on the scene. You know what I mean? Marlene, when did doing the right thing backfire on you, queen?
1: So when my sister and I were younger, she wanted to go to the fiestas, but she wasn't 21 yet. I let her borrow my ID, and so she can get in the club. I didn't know she was going to be driving and running stop signs, so she ended up getting pulled over using my ID, and I ended up getting a ticket in the mail at my house.
0: Oh, my God. So it was one of those tickets where they snap a picture of you, like your car?
1: No, they pulled her over, gave her an actual ticket, like because I found the yellow one in her wallet, but she didn't tell me she wasn't going to pay it or anything. I don't know if she thought it was just going to go away, but it ended up coming to the house, like, I need to pay it.
0: Oh, my God.
2: So she must look like you then if you guys are sharing the same ID, right?
1: Yeah.
2: Like, oh, okay, gotcha.
1: Yeah, we look similar.
2: Any cop would have been like, what?
0: Yeah.
3: At least they didn't find God. Out. That
0: sucks. Hey, dude, that's bad. Can you imagine if she would have got locked up on that? Thank you, Marlene, on the scene. You know what I mean? All righty, let's bring George into the neighborhood. George, hello.
4: Hello.
0: Hello there, George. George, when did doing the right thing backfire on you?
4: Man, this was about 20 years ago. Mm-hmm. You know, I was on my way to hang out with a bunch of buddies at one of their houses, and I'm on a red light, look over to my right, and I see, you know, one of my buddies that's at the house, his girl, at the red light with some other dude in the car. Ooh. And she was driving, but I'm like, hey, that's not my boy. I don't think he has, you know, I don't think she has a brother or a cousin or whatever. Mm-hmm. And so anyways, I'm like, I get to the house and I tell him, hey, bro, this is what I just saw. And I'm not sure if she has a little brother or not. And ever since then, 20 years later, I still haven't talked to him. He got mad at me for letting him know that.
0: Damn. Hey, man, did it turn out, George, that it wasn't like a brother or a cousin, nephew or nothing? It was some guy she was probably creeping with?
4: Yeah, after that, apparently they separated, and then to my knowledge, I don't know if they got back together or not, but yeah, they split up after that.
0: Damn, you say you ain't talked to homie in 2 decades, 20 years, huh?
4: Man, and before that, I mean, we were cool for like 10 years. I mean, since we grew up together, you know, I was like, man, this is, you know, I saw this, bro, like, this ain't cool. I wouldn't want anybody to tell me, you know?
0: Yeah, right, hell yeah. Right. Tell me, bro. Yeah.
2: You can tell I heard some stuff.
0: Yeah, because that's the homie, though. That's like, damn.
2: Yeah.
0: But, and you know what's crazy is he immediately told her.
3: Yeah.
0: You know, like, oh, my gosh, man. Damn.
3: Sheesh. Yeah. I'll be hurt, too. Like,
0: but you know
3: what?
0: He probably got back with her, and he didn't know how to come back around the homie and everything. Hopefully, George, he heard this, man. He tried to get in touch with you somehow. You know what I'm saying? Believe that. All righty, now hit us up. When did doing the right thing backfire on you? And also continue to hang out with us in the neighborhood. Your 4-pack of tickets to the Disneyland Resort. Your chance to win is coming up next, right here, Real 92.3, LA's new.

0: 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And this is right here, man, where I called, we used to work with this hypnotist that used to come and do things on Air Force, man, by the name of Tom Silver. He recently just passed, too, man. Recently passed, man. But, oh, my God, man. Through his cancer, he was such a stranger. Yeah. You know, and I remember, dude, I was talking to him one day, and I just started crying, right? Mm-hmm. And he was like, "Big, man, I lived a great life." And I was just like, damn.
1: Aww.
0: Yeah, such a good guy, man. Well, this one right here is where I called Tom Silver, the hypnotist. And I told him that I need to be hypnotized because I'm terribly scared of haunted houses.
1: Wow.
0: This is going to get into your phone tap on the 10s right here. Real 92.3, LA's new home for hip-hop, Big Boys Neighborhood.

0: Hello?
1: Tom Silver.
0: Yo, what's happening?
1: I've never been hypnotized before.
0: Right.
1: With Halloween coming, there's a lot of great Halloween, like haunted houses, right?
0: Yeah.
1: And I don't know if I had a chance to talk to you about this, but I am deathly afraid of haunted houses.
0: Okay.
1: I tremor. I can't swallow. I start sweating. I tried to go with my son, and it got to a point where I just ended up telling my wife to go in there, and I turned around, and man, I ran for almost 3 blocks before I even realized that I had left my family there.
0: Wow.
1: Is there any way you can hypnotize me to help me get through these haunted houses?
0: Absolutely, man. I can remove the panic emotions.
1: Like, when I was 7 years of age, we had went to a haunted house.
0: Right.
1: And it scared me so much, I defecated on myself. I on myself, Tom.
0: It scared the out of you.
1: Yeah.
0: You know, it's or something like that happening again.
1: So what I would need you to do, Tom, is put it on and take it off. As soon as I come out, boom, big, wake up. You know what I'm saying?
0: Yeah.
1: Just wake me the up. Don't leave me just floating
0: you
1: out
0: know,
1: there.
0: You'll still be knowing what you're doing. What are the dates?
1: Between now and Halloween, 17 appearances.
0: 17 appearances. Damn.
1: But one night I have 3, and that's the night that I'm just deathly afraid of.
0: What if we did some regular hypnotherapy?
1: I don't want somebody to accidentally say the word, then I just, you know what I'm saying?
0: Right. Let me tell you, I'm scheduled to fly to Holland to teach some courses.
1: Can you cancel Holland?
0: Oh, man. Let me see what I can do
1: see
0: here.
1: See if you
0: Let
1: can cancel Holland for me. Can you check into that?
0: Come on.
1: Because I really need you here, bro. And I know you can hear how scared I am right now.
0: I'll send this lady in Holland an email.
1: All right. And you know you just helped me right now also, Tom. You ever heard a segment I do called Phone Taps?
0: Oh, big boy. You got me, man.
1: You want to get to sleep.
0: I can't believe you did this to me.
1: Tom, can you put me to sleep right now?
0: 3, 2, 1, 0. Close your eyes. Sleep.
2: I remember, dude, the first time that I had him on the show.
3: Yeah.
2: You know, I love hypnosis, right? But I was always, like, skeptical. Like, man, what if these people are playing along and things
3: too.
2: Like that, right? And then he came in with me and Shawn DJ Ray. And when I saw him hypnotize, like, my homies and knowing their character and their personalities and what
4: along.
2: They were doing, I was like, and from there on, with him, I believe hypnosis.
3: Wow.
2: Then we had another guy in, and I could tell people weren't under hypnosis. And he took him to a room and told him, if you can't go in, because everybody can't be hypnotized.
4: Yeah, he told me I couldn't be hypnotized.
2: Which one, Tom Silver?
4: Yeah.
2: Yeah, man.
4: He did everything in me. He was like, yeah, you can't.
3: What?
4: Yeah.
3: Why?
2: But like, with Tattoo used to be afraid of, he used to be afraid of roller coasters. And he took that fear away from Tattoo. And Tattoo was afraid of airplanes. Yeah.
3: He
2: took that away from him, man. Especially,
4: that's
2: I couldn't
4: crazy.
2: Believe the when he did the roller coaster. Because Tattoo would literally, when you just mentioned, like, man, we want you to go on a roller coaster, he'd just start, like, you know, his anxiety would start sweating and getting scared. Then after that, dude, it was some I don't know if it was Tattoo, it was a ride, something like that.
3: Oh, yeah, Tattoo, yeah.
2: That we went over there, and Tattoo was like, I want to get back on. I'm like, oh. But I already knew what Tom Silver could do back then, but... Definitely, man.
3: Sheesh.
2: Your Mickey Ficky Mix hit is going down. DJ Quest is up in here. What up, Questify? Let me turn your mic on.
5: What's good, Big?
2: Maintain, my brother. Happy Friday to you, brother.
5: Happy Friday to you, bro.
2: I would take that quest. What we got coming up in the Mickey Ficky Mix quest?
5: Check it out, Big. Got that Nipsey Hussle and YG last time that I checked.
2: Hello.
5: Also got Shoreline Mafia rocking coming up in the 92-minute commercial-free Mickey Ficky Mix.
2: Where you at this weekend, man?
5: This weekend, I'll be at Beyond the Grave in Downey. It's that Halloween bar, fully immersive. It's a dope bar, bro. It's
2: man,
5: dope.
2: You there for the whole month, huh?
5: Yeah. They booked me out.
2: Oh,
5: But it's a great time, bro, honestly. Like, from beginning to end, people are there just to have a good time, fully dressed in costume.
2: Are you in costume?
5: I show up in Halloween gear, like a Halloween t-shirt. I have some costumes lined up for the month, too.
2: Okay, so. Dynamite, man.
5: Yeah.
2: You'll be the one in there breaking the whole party down. I'm like, yeah, you know. And then our guy, Savvy, who you getting
6: who
2: sick
6: cares?
2: Tonight, man?
6: Sharky's tomorrow night.
2: Right, he's talking through a mask right now, if you guys don't know. He's been sick for like... We need a neighborhood nurse.
3: Low key, yeah.
2: We need a neighborhood nurse for him,
6: man. We need a curandera
2: on here, bro. Yeah, something's on you, bro.
5: I told him he start taking vitamins or something, dog.
2: Bro, you're sick all the time, man.
5: Yes, you are.
2: You are, man. You're more sick than every day, twice a week?
5: Twice a year.
3: Somebody get this man a ginger shot.
5: Times 10.
2: You said twice a year?
6: Yeah.
2: You were just sick not too long ago.
6: Nah, that was something with my back.
2: No, my God, man.
5: You had the stomach thing first.
2: You are diseased. All right, now, your 4-pack of tickets, man, Disneyland Park, Disneyland Resort. Let's go ahead and make it happen for you. In that phone tab, how many appearances did I have? If you got it, hit us up, 866-246-8923. Your Mickey Ficky Mix, DJ Quest up in here. Big Boys Neighborhood.

0: the Disneyland Resort. Let's bring Mia into the neighborhood to see what's going down with Mia up in here. Mama Mia, hello.
1: Hello.
0: Hello there, Mia. Mia, what city are you calling from?
1: Inglewood.
2: Inglewood!
0: Mia from Inglewood. In your 18 list to win phone tap, how many appearances did I have scheduled?
1: You had 17.
0: Yes, it was 17. Congratulations to you. Mariana was so confident, she was like 15. We're like, nope.
3: I don't know, it was 17
0: appearances, so congratulations to you, Mia from Inglewood. 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Alrighty?
1: Thank you.
0: You are more than welcome. Do continue to hang out with us in the neighborhood. Your 910 list to win phone tap. We got your ticket to see Bruno Mars.
3: Yep.
0: The romantic tour is going down with Anderson .Paak as DJ Pee-wee and Ray. Bruno will be here 5 shows. It is going down. I want to go see him tonight, man. So I can't wait. Dude does an amazing show. Let's go ahead and get right back into

0: Real 92.3, LA's new home for hip-hop. Big boy Big neighborhood. Boy. Mariana's in the neighborhood. Mighty to the party. What you got, my love?
1: All righty. So we're going to talk about Tyler the Creator.
0: Of course you know.
1: Exactly. But Quavo just dropped his album, Chrome Live. And in the album, he has Tyler on a feature. Oh.

0: That sound like Quavo coming into Tyler, the Creator's world.
1: Yep.
0: I love that.
1: I know. I do love it. And the song is featuring ASAP Rocky and Pharrell as well. So love the combination of all three of them together. But I will say, because Tyler is saying that this is his best feature on like ever. He posted it on his story. This is what he said. He said, my best verse of all time is on this probably top 25 in rap history. What I did in the English language is insane and shall be studied. 10 out of 10 real grown man bars.
0: Go ahead now.
1: I mean, I love it. It's giving very much Tyler, the Creator, you know.
0: Yeah.
1: But I will say, as a Tyler fan, I disagree because I think his best verse was with when Clips dropped the album Let God Sort Them Out.
0: Yeah, man.
1: When he hopped on POV, this is my favorite.
2: Christ.

0: Tyler, I don't think people give Tyler enough credit on how lyrical he is, too.
1: Yes.
0: Yeah,
1: he's
0: dude.
1: Real, got bars.
0: Yeah, Tyler's a beast. You know what I love about Tyler, the Creator? At one point, you never knew what they were going to do. You know what I'm saying? Like Odd Future, and you know, and they would act wild and crazy.
1: Yes, crazy.
0: And even during interviews, I'd be like,
1: yeah.
0: And then he really said, you know what? People were wondering what he was going to do and the shenanigans from the crew.
1: Yeah.
0: So he said he purposely, with intention, pulled that back.
1: Yes.
0: So you could kind of just focus in on the music. And since he did that for himself, boom.
1: Yeah, he's
0: That's
1: been
0: the title of the Creator we have now.
1: Even acting.
0: Oh,
1: when
0: yeah.
1: When he hopped on, what was that late movie with the ping pong? I forget what it's called.
2: Marty McFly.
1: Yeah, Marty Supreme.
2: Yeah,
1: yes,
0: Marty Supreme. He said Marty McFly. Wasn't that like Back to the Future or something?
2: That's all I remember, Marty.
1: Close enough.
0: Yeah, he like Martin Short, Marty Luther King. He's just saying any Martins over here.
1: Yeah.
0: This dude over here. It's that kind of day.
1: Marty, believe that. Brother-in-law.
0: Yeah. Do continue to hang out with us in the neighborhood. Louis G, what you got, my brother?
3: We're going to talk about Drake dropping the songs that we all saw in the FOMO video that he made, right?
0: Oh.
3: He dropped it on the Habibti Deluxe.
0: Yeah, as Quest said earlier, the Deluxe. You know what I'm saying? So we'll go ahead. We'll come back with that. But right now, Dave, Tim's. All right, Rain Dance, Rule 92.3, yes, LA's new home for hip-hop, Big Boy Neighborhood.
4: Let's get the party started. See you at the bar. You was hardly talking. That's when I knew that your heart was scarring. Friends to lovers need a part to star in. Like, wait, babe, let me

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1: Class.
0: Live in the real Mickey 50 mix.
2: Big boys neighborhood. And we doing it big right here.
1: Lego.

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Is it coming down with the loud pipes in the rain? Big chillin' only for the power in your name. Tell me who you're loyal to.

0: Drake with the new music, dog. So, you know, for that stream that he did, the FOMO, the not so long or not so short long film that he did, there's some unreleased music on there. And now it's officially out. He put it in the Habibti Deluxe album.
1: Right.
0: Deluxe. That came out.
1: So, I said earlier.
0: Yeah. So four new songs. There's Quebec. There's Classic Part 2. The one that's getting a lot, like probably the most popular one, is Cold Shoulder featuring Don Toliver and Yeba.

0: the biggest.
1: Say what now?
0: According to somebody, if he was better looking, he'd be a big superstar.
1: Oh yeah, I remember Homeboy said that.
2: Black Boy Max.
1: Yeah, man. He'd be huge if he was better looking. I'm like, damn.
3: Yeah.
1: That's like a compliment.
0: So this Solar Eclipse song with Don Toliver is the one song a lot of people were talking about. This was the one that Ella Langley remixed to Choosing Texas.
1: Oh. Yeah.

0: sound like.
1: Am I on shrooms, bro?
0: I know that's what I'm about to say. It almost sound like Texas, like Houston chopping screwed,
2: yeah.
0: You know?
2: Yeah. So yeah, man. The thing about this is Drake reportedly won't profit from the Solar Eclipse song with all the publishing going to Ella Langley and the producer, which I think is dope.
1: Right. And I have to see that.
2: Not going to lie, my favorite part is the Don Toliver part because there's like a little guitar in the beat in the back that I think should have been throughout the whole song.
3: Yes.

0: to become a bigger Don Toliver fan. I'm not gonna lie to you guys.
1: Really?
0: Yeah, dog, he's dope.
2: Great.
3: Why? Yeah. Because he said she from Texas. I love him. Now
2: that's what got him.
3: Yeah, now like, man, I love it.
0: I told y'all country was gonna cross over.
3: Yeah, man.
0: But yeah, four new songs. You know.
2: I'm glad he brought them out, because there was, I think it was that song that went kind of viral on TikTok,
3: yeah.
2: And I was like, where is this song?
3: It's right there
2: now.
3: Now
2: we have it. Yeah.

0: Boys Neighborhood.
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with the rear view mirrors, they dip as quick as they can. The atmosphere is now ripped. I'm so like a pip, I'm glad it's night. 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High jump the broom like a preemie out the womb. My partner yelling too soon, don't do it. Reconsider, read some litter. Sure on the subject, you sure? You know we got your back like chiropractic. If that bitch do you dirty, we'll wipe her out as in detergent. Now hurry, hurry, go on to the altar. I know you ain't a pimp, but pimp, remember what I taught you. Keep your heart, three stacks. Keep your heart, hey, keep your heart, three stacks. Keep your heart, man, these girls are smart. Three stacks, these girls are smart. Play your part.

0: 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If you would like to come on down and join your Real 92.3 family, we'll be out there. West Coast Smash Burgers, that's right there inside of West Coast Customs in the city of Burbank. 2101 West Empire Ave. 2101 West Empire Ave. We got games, we got giveaways, and also, like I said, your chance to win your tickets to Complex Con. So make sure that you guys come on out from 5 to 8. Big Boys Neighborhood, Louis G's up in here. What up, Ludol?
1: Let's talk Dodgers baseball.
2: It's time for Dodger baseball.
0: Yes, it is, my brethren. Come on now.
1: This is where everybody who doesn't watch like baseball during the season, this is where they tune in. It's October. It's playoff baseball.
0: Let's grab your jerseys from out the closet.
1: Take them out, everybody.
0: Grab that hat, smack it on your knee to get that little dust off and become Dodger fans.
1: So yesterday, the Braves beat the Phillies. The Braves are now advancing, so now they get to play the Dodgers for the playoffs. The Dodgers are favored to win the World Series once again this year.
0: Man.
1: So congratulations to them.
0: But
1: the crazy thing is that, you know, in California, where they're going to be playing at Dodger Stadium, it's going to be a heat wave.
0: It's going to be crazy
1: because it's going to be a 1 p.m. game.
3: Game one on Saturday will start at 1 p.m., and it's going to be one of the hottest days of the year. Weather projections state the temperature could reach as high as 98 to 105 degrees, and L.A. could play their hottest postseason game since 2017 when it hit 103 in World Series Game 1 versus the Astros.
0: Hey, remember, there's no such thing called global warming. What are we talking about?
1: Not at all.
0: It's October 2nd, and it's going to be 107 degrees in the valley.
1: Let me tell you, bro, there's nothing worse than being at a stadium when it's...
0: And you can't find nothing.
1: No.
0: I remember one time, bro, and man.
1: It's bad.
0: I remember I took like some kids from the Boys and Girls Club, right? And it was probably like 20 kids.
1: Yeah.
0: And it was a hot day.
1: Damn.
0: And I was thinking, man, if I didn't have the little ones with me, like, you know what I'm saying?
1: Yeah.
0: From a program, I would have left.
1: Oh, yeah.
0: But, man, we were thugging it out,
1: especially,
0: man.
1: Especially if you're there all day, like, pre-gaming, then going to the stadium, just the sun just beating on you. The cool thing about it is, a couple of my friends were talking about how affordable it is to go to game one on Saturday.
0: Oh, really?
1: Yeah, I'm looking at tickets up to, like $63, probably the cheapest, just to walk in and sit in there and watch a great playoff game. Yeah.
0: They're going to make $1 billion on beer, water, lemonade, everything.
1: Yeah. 1,000%.
0: Yeah, man. If you had a portable shower out there, you could charge some money for that.
4: For real.
0: Yeah. Even with me, you know, I'd have the little water things, and I would even run through the water hose and just jump in there myself. It's going to be hot, man.
1: It's going to be hot, man. But, yeah, shout out to the Dodgers, man. Hopefully they win the World Series once again.
0: Mighty Los Angeles Dodgers. Do continue to hang out with us in the neighborhood. Mariana, what you got coming up, Queen?
4: Sir. So there's Universal Studios Hollywood Horror Nights, and then there's also Compton Horror Nights.
0: Yeah,
4: well, there was, because now the city of Compton says that they've banned all haunted houses in Compton. Yeah, and this was kind of like an affordable type of horror night in the community.
0: Yeah, that people could have really went to, like a haunted house.
1: Like DIY haunted house.
4: Yeah, kind of like a DIY.
0: Do it yourself. You know what I'm saying?
1: It's a neighborhood haunted house, man.
0: But people enjoyed it.
4: Yeah. Right.
0: All right, and if there's anyone that's been through the haunted house...
4: Yeah.
0: Call us up right now, man.
4: Right.
0: I'd love to include you in the story.
4: Yeah.
0: If you've been through that, hit us up 866-246-8923. Right now, this is Tyga, Janae, Aiko, Pop Smoke, Sunshine, Real 92.3, LA's new home for hip-hop, Big Boys Neighborhood. Yeah.

0: went viral. I mean, they made a whole Instagram page about it. It's called Compton Horror Nights. And it went viral, you know, because you can actually go in there. They started charging, I think it's $5 for general admission. And then kids under the age of 5 were free. And they had like 13 different areas. And, you know, but unfortunately, the city of Compton has shut them down.
1: Its own version of Horror Nights, and it's in somebody's house.
2: Actually, a third year doing this.
3: Well, we've been doing it actually for 4, but the second year that we do it all around the house, last year.
4: All October.
3: Last year we only did it starting the second weekend of October, but this time we're doing it starting a little earlier. Kind of like, you know, the horror night.
2: Yeah.
3: So the community can enjoy it a little longer.
2: Do you guys get like a big line?
4: Yes.
5: Last year we had the line all the way put up around every Friday and Saturday, so we try to do everybody, and until 12, so everybody could get in. It does take a lot of time and effort. Everything's expensive, so this year we did expand it longer. Last year it was about like six areas, just this time it's 13 areas, like something for the whole family. Something for the whole family, something affordable. I love that, man. Me too. It's really cool, like the inside, they go all out. Everybody shows up, so what's the problem?
0: It's really legit looking. The city of Compton shut them down because apparently they banned all haunted houses in Compton. Yeah, due to like earlier in the year celebration, I think for 4th of July. So it's very unfortunate because a lot of people are in the comments. They're mad. They're saying comments like the city of Compton will do anything but stop the street takeovers and fix the damn potholes.
5: Yeah, man.
0: Yeah, it looks pretty cool.
5: People would have been down to go. Having fun and walking through.
0: Yeah, like it's a celebration, you know. It takes out the fun out of Halloween, even though I mean,
5: the city is tripping. It don't seem like the community is tripping.
0: Yeah. Because there's a lot of people in the comments saying, like, I wanted to go, and you know, now they took it down. So it kind of does suck.
5: Yeah, man. And especially if they're, you know, if they put money into it.
0: Yeah.
2: I wonder if
5: Let them at least make their bread back and maybe shut them down next year.
6: I wonder if it's because they're charging. I wonder if they were to say like a $5 donation as opposed to charging, because technically
5: like
6: they're running a business, not a fee to enter.
0: Yeah,
6: you know what I mean? Like
5: donations accepted.
6: Yes. Like, I wonder if that would
5: work. I think that they're just banning everything altogether. I haven't had a chance to peep the story. What's up, Quest?
7: I had read, though, that the city did tell them not to charge, so then they did it for free. And they still shut them down, and that the cops went and like ticketed all the cars around the area.
0: The cars?
5: Oh, yeah, just making it hot.
7: Yeah. Of the people that went to go visit the Compton Horror Nights.
5: Yeah, that is real. In the street takeovers right around the corner.
0: Right.
5: Yep. Damn, that's bad.
0: Yeah.
5: Anybody from the city of Compton, hit us up as well. 866-246-8923. That's 866-246-8923. Do continue to hang out with us in the neighborhood. You're 910. It's in the Win phone tap. We got your tickets to see Bruno Mars.
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5: Make sure that you're hanging out with us right now. 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

here in Los Angeles. We want to send you to one of them at SoFi as well. Let's go to get it to your phone. Tap on the tens right here. Halloween season, it is here, and this is Halloween Boodacious. Here's where Luther calls the store to tell him he wants to return his Halloween costume. Let's go to get it to your 910. 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Big Boy's Neighborhood.

0: Hello?
1: Hello, man. Speak to Abel, please.
0: This wrong number. I've known no one of that name at all.
1: Yeah. Put Abel on the phone.
0: She's not f***ing here, dude.
1: You calm down, man. I'm just calling for Abel because he was supposed to send me out a Halloween costume and the costume came wrong for my son. Just put him on the phone before I come over there and slap the s*** out somebody.
0: You know, like, what company you're calling, you're trying to reach?
1: Yes, I'm calling Boodacious.
0: Boodacious.
1: Boodacious.
0: That place doesn't even exist. There's no one of the name Abel.
1: This is Luther, man, and I got my Halloween costume. I'm the one who ordered the Incredible Hulk for my son. The outfit came out. The hands weren't weighted. The chest plate is different. I ordered a 5T. It's smaller than what he needs, and I need to either get my money back or I need for you guys to send me out another costume because he has his parade tomorrow.
0: This isn't who you're looking for at all.
1: I'm not looking for you. I'm looking for Abel to give me the right Halloween costume, man. See, that's what you don't understand. You need to just shut the up and listen.
0: What the hell is wrong with you, man?
1: What's going on with your service?
0: Seriously, come on, man.
1: Your customer service
0: is... What the are you doing? Your dumbass can't even tell the difference between a professional company and a teenager.
1: Okay, well, let's start from the beginning. First off, happy Halloween to you.
0: Happy Halloween.
1: Thank you.
0: I'm trying to let you know the company's number must be wrong on the website because this is my cell phone.
1: Every other time when I called you guys, Boodacious, you guys answer the phone Boodacious all the time.
0: I know, but I don't answer the phone because I don't... That's not my company, bro.
1: Send me my Incredible Hulk outfit.
0: Yeah, what if I don't do that, huh?
1: Then that means you're ripping me off. And yeah. I'm gonna write something bad about you on your site, dumb jerk.
0: Oh, okay. That's so cool.
1: It's not cool that you ripped a five-year-old off.
0: Well, I think it's pretty cool. You look like a f***ing idiot.
1: Well, I think...
2: Yeah, he hung right on me, huh? All right, now he sound like an old-ass teenager, too, though.
3: He's like, well, you're a teenager.
2: I'm like, damn, all right. The 910, listen to the win phone tap right there. Courtesy of your good friend, Mr. Luther Lufay. Your Mickey Ficky Mix hit is going down. DJ Quest is up in here. What up, Questify?
3: What's good, Big?
2: Maintain it, man. Our producer, Jay Savvy's over here dying.
3: Damn, yeah, dog.
2: Yeah, man.
3: How long has it been already?
2: I know, man. I don't know. He keeps saying that he only gets sick twice a year. And it seemed like he got sick twice in the last month. Oh, you getting on the mic? Go ahead and infect that mic, please.
4: Right.
5: Twice.
4: Get away from me.
5: Right. Twice a year. Three.
2: What'd you say?
4: Get away from me.
2: Yeah, right. Come on, man. Right. Well, you don't have to be, man. Yeah. We don't know. Where have you been that you keep getting sick like this?
3: Dog.
2: Go get some blood work, man. Blood work, get some crip work.
6: Did you start
2: something, man? Like, get something.
6: Did you start kindergarten or something?
2: Yeah. Oh, I know, man. Are you around? Like, are you taking your kids? You taking naps at the toddler school?
4: Yeah,
2: what's going
4: that's
2: on with you, man? Right
5: now.
2: I'm
5: with my kids, man. They're in school.
2: Right. So how are you getting sick like this, bro? Like, what's going on?
5: Kids, man. Got three kids at home.
2: Really, though?
7: Yeah, blame it on the kids.
2: Yeah, man. This dude, man, I'm about to go buy me a suit. I don't know.
5: Yeah,
2: I'm just going to have me a suit in the closet just in case something crazy
6: happens. Forest Lawn, hit us up.
2: Forest Lawn, Spalding Mortuary. You know, Angela's open now. Okay. Jesus Christ, man. Hey, what's up, y'all? It's your partner, Big Boy, here for Forest Lawn Cemeteries. Do you have a producer that's dying right now? Like, man, I got to just start doing commercials. They do a barter.
6: You need a lot player?
2: Man. Gotcha. You want to earn or you want to put you in a what? Like, what do you? You need to start making arrangements. All right, now, if you're listening to you're 19, listen to the wind phone tap. How did Luther say they answer the phone every time he calls Boodacious? Oh. How did Luther say they answer the phone every time they call Boodacious? Hit us up, 866-246-8923. That's 866-246-8923. And also your Mickey Ficky Mix is coming up. What we got when we come back there, Quest?
7: Check it out, Big. Got that Jitty Jid and 21 Savage surround sound. Also got Kendrick Lamar TV off coming up in the Mickey Ficky Mix.
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0: Rife. Matt Rife, who stars in the movie. And Matt Rife is just an amazing comedian as well, man. So we had a chance to sit down with Matt Rife. We had a chance to speak about just life and speak about, of course, Rolling Loud, the movie. It is definitely going down. So y'all continue to hang out with us in the neighborhood. We've got some tickets coming up at 9:50 for Rolling Loud. Oh, this dude, man. Go ahead now, Sicky Smalls. Rolling Loud, the movie. We got your tickets coming up at 9:50. I was just informed that by our producer, Sicky Smalls, right over here.
1: Over here dying.
0: Thank you, man. Thank you, Sicko Mode. All right, now, Shoreline Mafia take you home. 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
2: Baby just text, she don't let me no more. She let me, now you know I go.

0: 2-3 LA's new home for hip hop, Big Boy Neighborhood. Happy Friday to you, man. Rolling Loud, the movie. It is out, man. I had a chance to sit down with Matt Rife, who stars in the movie. Comedian Matt Rife. Let's go ahead and get into it.
1: What brings you to this project, Rolling Loud, the movie, when you could do, not that you could do anything, but you could do anything. So this is by choice?
2: Yeah, of course.
1: Yeah, man.
2: I mean, I've been looking to make the transition into acting. I mean, ever since I moved to LA, like, I chose moving to LA instead of New York from Ohio when I was 17 because, I mean, New York's the mecca for stand-up. Right. Everybody knows that. But LA is where you had to go for acting. So, you know, I've been trying to kind of get my foot in the door and better my craft for the last 14 years in LA. And when this project finally was presented to me via kind of the success from stand-up, right, somebody finally wanted to give me a chance. I thought the script was really, really funny. Like, I felt like I could really sink my teeth into the tone of this film,
1: bro.
2: And then we were able to get Owen Wilson, who was like, I mean, one of my heroes in acting, like somebody who like genuinely made me want to get into acting. He's one of the greatest comedic actors on
1: earth. You know what I love about Owen? He doesn't appear like he's acting.
2: No, he's so easy.
1: Yeah.
2: You know, he told me something once. I hope he doesn't mind me saying this. Mm-hmm. I asked him early on in filming, I was like, did you ever have like an acting coach or anything like that? And he was like, no. And I was like, what's kind of like your process? He goes, I just kind of do it.
1: Yeah,
2: and I was like, got it. All right, so just be naturally talented.
1: Did you feel like there was no pressure going into something like Rolling Out the movie?
2: There was
1: There's gotta be pressure, right?
2: Yeah. I mean, it's kind of like, it's really my first thing, you know? So it's people's first opportunity to kind of see me in this light off of stage playing somebody that's not directly myself, as well as the pressure of working with somebody who I, you know,
1: season two
2: really want the approval of, you know, like working with Owen and making him laugh is like one of the most prized memories I have. Like, I mean, I've up the Madison Square Garden,
1: yes,
2: 20,000 people was cool, but when you make somebody laugh who you like desperately respect, it feels like making like your father proud or something.
1: Is it different when you know you're doing your thing, Madison Square Garden, Greek Theater, those sellouts? Is it more of a pressure when you know you're walking on to somebody else's set and somebody else's time?
2: Absolutely.
1: Because radio, I got that.
2: Yeah.
1: But when it's time for me to do a television show or do something different, then I'm overstudying.
2: Oh, 100%.
1: I'm natural, but I'm doing a little bit different approach than what I'm used to.
2: You're not in the driver's seat anymore.
1: Right, exactly.
2: Like, it's not your thing. You can go on. You can even have a lull moment in radio. Like, you slip up. You're not having a hot moment. You can get yourself out of it. You know how to. You have the time to. It's on your timing. With this, with any kind of production, it's a team effort. You know what I mean? It's not only do I have a scene partner who I want to be a good scene partner for and give them what they need, but there's a lighting crew, there's a sound crew, there's wardrobe, there's directors, there's producers. Like, this is all trying to bring one vision to life that wasn't my vision initially. Like, stand-up, it's all coming from my brain. I know how it's supposed to go. This is somebody else's vision, so it's a lot more pressure to, you know, do right by them.
0: All right, do continue to hang out with us, man. We got more of my sit-down with Matt Rife from the movie, Rolling Loud, the movie. We got more coming up. Do continue to hang with us in the neighborhood, Big Boy's Neighborhood.

0: switching. I can make my boom man.
1: Real 92.3, LA's new home for hip hop. Big Boys Big Neighborhood boy. Back up in here, man. Rolling Loud, the movie. It is out. We got our good friend Matt Rife in the neighborhood.
2: Had you been to Rolling Loud's before?
3: No, I had never.
2: Never?
3: I had never. I've heard of it, obviously. Right. I had never been before.
2: But you are like a Rolling Loud, too, though.
3: Yeah.
2: You know, I tell people, I say, man, I can't go see somebody else working when I'm working.
3: 100%.
2: You know, so I'm pretty sure with you, anytime a Rolling Loud's going on, I'm pretty sure you book somewhere in the world.
3: Absolutely. And there's something about even being at a music festival. You look at a stage and you go, I want to get up there a little bit. Yeah. I want to do just a little time.
2: Do you watch it different knowing that you come from a world of production and creativity, or could you enjoy it? Could you enjoy Rolling Loud even though you're shooting a movie there?
3: I could. It was really cool to see some of the performances live, even if it was just a few minutes of it. Like, that energy is, it's palpable, man. It's really incomparable in comparison to other music festivals, which there are amazing ones out there. But this is a different beast, man. Like, everyone at that concert is on a 15 out of 10. Yeah, like, they've looked forward to this event all year. And that's exactly where I kind of drew the energy from my character. Like, he doesn't have a lot going on in his own life, but he knows this is where he thrives and has a great time. So, I mean, we're in the middle of this festival shooting scenes, and it's hard not to have your eyes wander and catch, you know, Sexy Red doing her performance or something like that. Something you would
2: love
3: to take
2: the time for. How do you
3: shoot
2: a movie like that in front of the tens and tens and tens of thousands of people, though?
3: Just guerrilla style.
2: Which was crazy because
3: we're just walking through the crowds of regular people.
2: I can see it.
3: You know, and people are stopping us being like, oh, that's Lightning McQueen. Like, wanted to get pictures with Owen or myself, and we're kind of
2: shooting a movie here.
3: Yeah.
2: But you know what's crazy? When I saw the movie, and I saw Owen Wilson's character, Hank, right? Mm-hmm. And the movie's pretty much based on his 13-year-old son being lost at Rolling Loud. I lost my son at Rolling Loud.
3: Shut up.
2: So I'm literally looking at this, and I know the panic of losing your son at Rolling Loud.
3: Is this the one that's at Arizona now?
2: Yes.
3: Oh, so Arizona University is nothing compared to getting lost at Rolling Loud?
2: So my son at the time, I think my son just turned 19. He was probably 15 at the time. I'm with my daughter, and I got she's 14 probably at the time. So I'm doing daddy duty because he want to go in the pit and he want to play with his buddies, right?
3: Of course.
2: Totally gone now. I'm calling him. Can't find
3: no service.
2: Him. Yeah, but it's not even the no service thing. It's just ringing, but I can't find. And so now the panic sets in because there's a time to meet, there's a meeting spot, all this stuff.
3: Uh-huh.
2: Thank God he ended up just losing his phone.
3: Oh.
2: And so my head, Matt, I'm going to the worst case scenario.
3: Of course, any parent would.
2: Yeah, and then when he said he lost his phone, he thought I was going to be mad because he lost his phone. I was like, man, you could lose 10 phones.
3: Yeah, of course.
2: You know what I'm
3: saying? As long as you're okay.
2: Yeah, I got one of you.
3: How long was he gone for?
2: He was gone 4 days.
3: No,
2: he was gone about a week and a half. You know what I'm saying? No.
3: It was a nice little vacation, actually. I got to enjoy Miami.
2: He was gone, bro. He was probably missing for probably 4 or 5 hours.
3: Oh, my God.
2: Because when we got there, he went off. And I didn't find him till Rolling Loud was like over.
1: Shout out once again to Matt Rife right there, man. Had a chance to sit down with Matt Rife. Extremely funny, man. This dude works a lot in comedy. And also he got like this comedy cruise that's coming up. We had a chance to speak on as well. But for those out there, you can find the entire interview is right there at Big Boy TV, our YouTube channel. And as you're watching, hit that subscribe button. Y'all continue to hang with us in the neighborhood, Big Boy's Neighborhood.
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I just messed up the whole program. I beat her off the wall, knocked her down, get nasty on cam. She know I love her right, all night, all right. Turn off the lights, I'm beating like a mic.

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0: Yo, what up, man? I'm DJ AO. Hopefully you're having a great day so far. Tiger Posmo, Janae, Sunshine coming up. Gucci Plies by request. Wasted. Someone's trying to turn up for Friday. Shout out to Miss Jackson 97. I got you. Also, Jid 21 Surround Sound at DJ AOH. If you're trying to hear something, you know, Drizzy, he dropped the YOLO little project a couple weeks ago on streaming. And, you know, one of the songs on there was the song with him and Don Toliver, Cold Shoulder. I got that on the way for you because he just put that out officially now. So that's coming up in two songs. Anything else you want to hear, man, I'm here for you. It's Friday. The vibes are right. New music on the way. What else could you ask for? If you think of something, hit me up on the gram, at DJ AOH.

around. 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Looking

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Congratulations.

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0: you officially made it, man. All right, get out of work early today if you can. Start the weekend off right, all right? At DJ AOH is me. At Dre Sinatra, if you're trying to hear something, we're trying to get you started, all right? If you want to hear something, tap in with us. He's got you on the request. I got you on the shout-outs. Right now, man, this is one of my favorite vibes out. This is Dave and Tim's Rain Dance. Dre, let's get it, man. It's the 11 o'clock mix block.
1: Let's get the party started. 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That's when I knew that your heart was scarring. Friends to lovers need a part to star in. Like, wait, babe, let me

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It's the 11 o'clock Mix Block right here on Real 92.3, LA's new home for hip-hop. I'm Ayo, my brother Dre Sinatra in the mix. 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Shebang, it's Drizzy. It's real. Let's go.

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17: 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Get paid.

brother Dre Sinatra in the mix. Also, you want to hear something? At DJ AOH is me on the shout outs. Dre Sinatra got you at Dre Sinatra for requests. Shout out to It's Just Nick 8. Also, Mr. Get the Bag, KPF 204. K Baby, what up? Ernie's Mom, what up? Jack Liv, what up? Well Wetzo and Maz Eclipse plus Modern Gypsy, all on the check in right now. All you got to do, man, tap in with us. Dre Sinatra, 11 o'clock mix block. We getting you to lunch right now. Time to spin that. What's up?

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2: All right, man, here we go. 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You know, we taking care of you for lunch. And like I always say, on Friday, this is the only day that I say it's cool to eat lunch at your desk if it helps you get out of work earlier and start the weekend off the right way, which is early. All right, get your day wrapped up. Let's go, man. The weekend is here. And, I feel like every week I'm like, yo, it's been a crazy week. But I feel like I've been saying that since COVID. But, hey, anyway, we all could use a mental break. We're sending people to Vegas, too. You know, every weekend we got your trip to Vegas this weekend. Wiz Khalifa is going to be at Hakkasan with our partners over at Tao Group. 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

0: I'm different, yeah, I'm different. I'm different, yeah, I'm different. 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Pull up to the scene with my silly messin'.
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Classic Snoop, Gin and Juice by request. And Samantha Curie, she said she wants to hit. 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
2: All right, man, I'm DJ Ayo. Coming up, Tiger Pops, Mo Janae, Sunshine, Jid 21, Surround Sound, plus a classic, man. Montel Jordan, This Is How We Do It by request. You want to hear something? I mean, why not? It's Friday, man. Getting the weekend started the right way. Hit me up at DJ AOH. Shout out to everyone that's been partying with us in Vegas. You know, we party with our friends over at Tile Hospitality Group. They take care of the hotel rooms. They've got you on the tickets for Saturday nights at Hakkasan. Wiz Khalifa's going to be there tomorrow. It's just going to be a movie, man. So find out how you can win right now on our Instagram at Real92.3 LA.

request, man. Montel Jordan, this is how we do it on the way, setting up a Friday. I mean, why not, man? It's a party. Jid 21, Surround Sound. Keisha Cole, Let It Go, all next after the Baby and Roddy. I pull up, surf in the kitchen.

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Up next, the Crew Show. My homie checking in. J. Cruz, Chuck Dizzle, Nico Blitz, Jackie, and of course, DJ Leslie. No matter what you're doing, I hope you love it because it's Friday, man. The weekend is here, so hope that you're hanging out with some people that you love, doing something that you love, getting some food that you love. Whatever you do, I hope you love this weekend because you deserve it, man. The week was tough. And I know.

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3: Let's get the party started. See you at the bar, you was hardly talking. That's when I knew that your heart was scarring. Friends to lovers need a part to star in. 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
1: All right, we in here on this Friday. Woo! It is the Crew Show, Real 92.3. Let's get to it. Con la más chismosa way. Jackie Ramirez, the headlines, the gossip, the tea. Jackie, what up?
2: You guys know how TSA always looks like they don't want to be there and don't want to be working? Well, yep. It looks like there's new guidelines to them wanting to look more professional. TSA is officially banning employees from sitting while checking passports and IDs. Oh, it looks like the agency is removing chairs from the ID checking stations at airports across the country. They're saying that officers should remain standing and alert while checking IDs, boarding passes, saying that the change is meant to support security and create a more professional environment for travelers. So, yeah, I mean, I think it's good because sometimes you don't know, like, I don't know. I feel like low-key you could get away with sneaking in sometimes.
3: Yeah, you got to be alert. My only thing is, yo, give them a chair for, you know, every couple minutes, every couple hours. Let them sit down for like 5 minutes.
2: There are some TSA agents that I'm like, you need to sit down. You do need to sit down.
1: Several seats. No, but I do feel that when you walk up with your boarding pass and your real ID or your passport or, you know, whatever you need to fly, it almost feels as if they're sitting on a throne and you're coming to them and you're begging them to allow you in.
3: Yeah, at the mercy of them.
1: Yeah, dog.
2: Now they're just going to be leaning. I think that's more unprofessional of, like, they're going to start leaning and they're just, like, kind of even more
1: and
2: aggravated.
1: By the way, I always want to pet the dog that's sniffing for drugs, but you can't. You can't. Bro, you better not.
2: They actually, I asked one time if I could. I was like, can I? And I was like, I know he's working, but if it's okay. And they're like, yeah, it's fine. Because he was on break. He was playing.
1: He was on break.
2: He was.
1: Don't even know.
2: Because then they have a little like tennis ball that they play with them in the like terminal. That's when they like need a break.
1: I've never seen that.
2: Really?
1: I've never seen the TSA dog taking a break.
2: So I asked, I was like, can I pet him? Because I saw that he clearly wasn't like actively working. But I don't try and go when it's near like working.
1: Nah, when it's sniffing for bombs and drugs, I want to play with it.
3: leave it alone at that point.
2: Shout out to TSA, and that's all I got for the cheese.
1: Gracias, Jackie Ramirez. When you're injured anywhere, and listen, injuries happen every single day, right? 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Have someone do it. 402-22 right away. 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Let's do it.
4: 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Happy Friday, LA. Cardi B on the way. K-Dot and Jeremiah. Right now, though, Drake, God's plan. 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
1: Yeah.
0: It should be an amazing show.
2: It's going to be Holy Intern.
0: That's right. Nah, Holy Intern is what
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0: it is,
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0: Dog. 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Let's get it. Nico Blitz is back in the mix. More music now.
3: That's right, man. I got some Childish Gambino on deck. Any requests you want to hear at NICO, a.k.a. Blitz right now. Let's get it. Leon Thomas, Mutt. It's the Cruise Show.

0: Oh, Scott from La Fuente, congratulations. Bro, super excited to see Miles Minnick live.
1: 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Glowvember is happening November 14th. 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You're going to go check them out at the Belasco. Congrats, Oscar.
0: This is what's happening next. You're going to win a four-pack of tickets to Disneyland Resort in the 3 o'clock hour. And then you're qualified for the grand prize.
1: The grand prize, which is a pair of Magic Key Inspire annual passes. 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
2: They're picking the grand prize winner on Monday.
1: Ooh.
2: It's okay. Time. Let's go.
0: Yep. 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
1: Frank.
0: Wake up.
1: Frank.
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0: Stand up.
1: Frank.
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1: Frank.
0: Wake up.
1: Frank.
0: Fade it.
1: Frank.
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0: a pair of Magic Key inspired passes. Real 92.3 LA's new one for hip hop. The headlines, the gossip, the tea. This is that Cheeseman, Jackie Ramirez.
1: Yesterday I was talking about how Diddy is back in solitary confinement following some news that he has been paying, you know, other inmates to do his chores. He's had some, what is it, contraband, like a phone apparently. He's been scrolling on Instagram. Well, the guy who is the biggest, most petty person ever, 50 Cent, chimed in.
0: There he is.
1: Said, whatever they say he did that.

0: sent was like, you know, obviously quick to react. And then in the midst of all this, also promoting his upcoming film, Street Fighter, coming October 16th.
1: There he is.
0: He said, anyway, Street Fighter, October 16th.
2: I love how it's conveniently always around some ish that he's promoting.
0: Yes.
2: It's crazy how it always
1: he's
2: works
1: making
2: out.
1: It work for him.
0: I'm actually going to be at the Street Fighter premiere covering on the red carpet. So yeah. If I see 50, best believe.
1: You gotta talk to

0: the biggest grand prize Disney has given away, I believe, ever.
1: Yeah, when you win those family four pack of one day one park tickets, you're automatically qualified for a pair of Magic Key Inspire annual passes, which just free parking alone is what you get with those Magic Key passes. Worthy. On top of some discounts for like merch and food and all like that, but free parking,
2: that's it.
1: That's well worth it.
0: Please believe that. Yep. Hey, Real 92.3 LA's new home for hip hop. Yo, Quavo got a new album out, Chrome Life, and he sat down with us. Yo, Magic City is a club in Atlanta
2: that we've never been to.
0: It's an adult club.
1: Yes.
0: Right?
1: Yes. Exactly.
0: Ballerinas.
1: Midnight ballerinas.
2: A lot of ballerinas.
1: Yes.
0: He talks about it next. Don't go nowhere. Nico Blitz, let's get back in the mix.
3: Yes, sir. We got some Caliuchis on the way. See Breezy, YG, and Outkast right now.

0: version. 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Chrome Life is out now. Mm-hmm. Quavo. Hey, Quavo talked about Magic City in our interview.
1: Yes,
0: if you don't know what Magic City is, listen to this.
2: One club that we always talk about, we've never been. Jackie wants to go. Magic City.
0: That's a meme.
3: Yeah. Magic City.
1: Listen, I'm telling you, I'm 27. The first time going to a strip club was this year.
3: Which one did you go to?
1: I went to one out here. It was, God bless.
3: Yeah, you're not getting bang for your buck.
1: I went,
3: come
1: God
3: on
1: bless.
3: Down to the south. We're going to show you how to get
0: it. It's different out there.
3: Yeah.
0: That's their Disney World.
1: I feel like I've had too much experiences out here now. I need to go somewhere different.
3: Yeah, you got to, yeah, come on that way.
4: What's the strip club order for food?
3: Yeah, get you a 10-piece lemon pepper. You know.
0: That's right.
3: What the f*** going?
0: Yeah. Maybe a steak? Crab legs?
3: 10-piece lemon pepper.
0: 10-piece lemon pepper. Yeah. Keep it that way.
3: Yeah, keep it that way.
1: Full interviews up right now on our YouTube page. Just search Real 923 LA on YouTube. Couple hey. Clips up on our Instagram page as well. Real 923 LA on the gram.
0: That's right. Nico Blitz is back in the mix just for you. Let's go.
4: Yes, sir. We got that Tyga and Janae Aiko on deck and some Wiz Khalifa. Anything you want to hear at NICO, aka Blitz. Right now, though, new music from Drake, man, off that Iceman. It's called Janice. It's Real 923.

0: different Halloween movies.
1: Oh, wow.
0: I like to do that.
1: Okay.
0: October.
1: What are we doing for Halloween costumes, though, as
2: a
1: group?
2: Wait, hold on. I forgot you asked that.
0: I thought you meant just in October in general.
1: No,
2: I thought you were looking for the fits.
0: I don't know. I said we should do Rush Hour.

0: top album covers?
1: I think it should just be like 2000 album covers.
0: That okay, we can that do that too. Cause it that's fine.
2: It opens it up to like Beyonce or somebody, yeah. Right?
0: Okay. Yeah. What else is there that we could do as a group? Every year
2: Avengers,
0: we do something.
2: Avengers, right? Like superheroes.
0: Avengers might be kind of dope.
1: Avengers I'm pretty down for.
0: Cause that's what we say every time we take a group pick.
1: Especially because like, I think the Doomsday is happening in what? In

0: athletics?
1: Oh, no. We're definitely not doing that.
0: Why not, bro? You don't want to be body or athletic for Halloween?
2: It's going to get spooky if you run into Lambert Park.
0: You're right.
2: You're crazy.
1: And on that note.
0: You're right. Respect. Let's go. Nico Blitz, back in the mix.

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I've been fighting battles up a steep hill. They gave my road dog 12, it was a sweet deal. And I've been riding solo trying to rebuild.

0: For hip hop.
1: What's up?
0: What you doing?
1: I'm working from home.
0: Bro, if I'm working from home, I'm working from my chonies.
1: That's the way to do it.
0: That's the pandemic all over again, bro. For real.
2: You won a family four-pack of one-day, one-park tickets to Disneyland Resort to experience Halloween time. 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
1: Yay, thank you.
0: Thank you.
1: I choose true.
0: That's right. Up next, for your chance to win, Bruno Mars.

0: Listen, you know what's up next, right? Bruno Mars tickets, and we'll let you know how to win those in about 10 minutes. Let's get to it. The headlines, the gossip, the tea. This is That Cheese Mick with Jackie Ramirez.
1: So you know how earlier we were talking about potential Halloween costumes for us, and we were talking about Avengers, and I started mentioning
0: Doomsday. What did
1: we do last
0: year? Oh, Adam Sandler's.
1: Oh, yeah, we did Adam Sandler. Right. Different versions of Adam Sandler. But it looks like Doomsday, Avengers Doomsday, has now been, the runtime, like how long the movie will be, has now been revealed. It's about 2.5 hours. What? 2.5 hours. Now, how long is too long for a movie for you guys?
0: 2 hours. Two and a half hours.
1: 2.5 hours?
0: Yeah, 2 hours, dog.
2: Yeah, get over that 2-hour mark. It's kind of like, okay,
0: I'm meta, dog. I doom scroll.
1: Oh, my gosh. Well, here's the thing. This is not the longest Avengers movie.
0: Okay, it's not.
1: The longest Avengers movie is actually Endgame with 3 hours and 1 minute.
0: See, that feels like something you have to do with, like, a chore, bro.
2: It's an obligation.
1: No, you have to.
0: Yeah, it's a commitment.
1: Well, it's a commitment for sure. It's definitely a commitment, but, I mean, so many people are going to be watching this movie.
0: Oh,
1: and
0: God, yeah.
1: A lot of people,
0: sure. They don't need me.
1: They re-released Avengers Endgame in theaters. It's doing really well. It's number one in the domestic box office, and they've only added, maybe a few extra deleted scenes.
0: Mm,
1: and so to so for people to go back and watch 3 hours, and then with just for like a few deleted scenes and still be number one is crazy, and I think just shows how much like Avengers and Disney and Marvel have like just changed the game.
0: They
1: have everyone in a chokehold.
0: They got it.
2: And you just go for the experience too. Just imagine watching one of your favorite movies on the big screen once again. It's like, it's not being at home. It's a different experience. So I can see why.
1: Have you guys watched all the Marvel movies?
0: No.
1: No?
0: Nah. I don't think so.
1: You guys should.
0: Yeah?
1: I think you would like it.
0: How many is there?
2: It's a lot.
1: There's a lot.
0: Bro,
2: Tasha got a playlist right now just so whenever my wife, whenever a new movie comes out, she has the playlist ready and watches them all just so she can catch up to the actual movie.
0: Chuck, your wife is into Marvel like that?
2: Disney Plus actually has
1: a playlist too where it's just like, hey, this is how you should watch it. There's phases. That's how many movies and shows that are within the Marvel Cinematic Universe.
0: Yeah.
1: They're just kind of like, this is phase one, this is phase two, and this is phase three.
0: Whoa.
1: Like, and there's more phases to come.
0: I'm going through my own phases in life.
2: You don't need Marvel.
0: I don't need Marvel to phase me in or phase me out.
1: Well, that's all I got for the cheese,
0: man.
1: Before we get into too much, that's all I got for the cheese, man.
0: Cool.

0: Tyga Sunshine is the song that as soon as you hear it, be called a 10 and win tickets to see Bruno Mars live.
1: That's right.
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1: Come on.
0: Then be called a 10, and boom, that's you. Real 92.3 LA's new one for hip-hop. The Crew Show question of the day. Ooh. Fast food you've never tried before for whatever reason. What's up?
2: Absolutely. Yoshinoya, man.
0: What? Yo, Yoshinoya's fire.
2: Yoshinoya.
0: You got to try it, bro. Beef bowl, large.
3: No, you don't really have to try it. You're not. No, you're fine. You're fine. You're fine. I ate it too much as a kid, so that's why I'm saying you're okay.
0: No, those are onions. Well, there is like cabbage in the like the combo bowl, but you can get no veggies. Carrots.
3: Okay, no, substitute.
2: Brother, I'm good on that.
0: Stop playing, bro. It'll change your life, bro. It's crazy. They got a good cheesecake there,
2: oh,
0: too.
2: Oh, man, I wanted to say thanks to y'all, man. You guys are awesome, man. Y'all make me laugh every single day, man.
3: Oh, thank you, bro.
2: I appreciate y'all on this try.
0: We appreciate you, man. What's your name? What city are you from?
2: My name's Trey, man. I'm from Tarzana.
0: Tarzana Trey. Listen, if we ever meet, y'all Chinoy is on me, okay?
2: Hi, brother. Appreciate it.
0: I know it's hard to tell, but I think I've tried every single fast food out there, dog.
4: Really?
0: White Castle is fire.
3: White Castle
0: is good, dog.
3: That's crazy, bro.
0: Yeah.
4: That's actually one I've never tried. I've never had White Castle.
0: Man, White Castle, their burgers taste like onion.
3: Is Bucky's a fast food or is it just like a gas station?
0: That's a good question. I'm assuming it's like
4: Bucky's?
0: The Walmart of gas stations. I don't know, Bucky. I've never been to Bucky's.
3: I don't know. But I was going to say Bucky's, but I don't know if it's a gas station or a fast food place. That's how confused I am.
0: 866-246-8923. A fast food you've never tried, no matter. Here we go. A fast food you've never tried. Call us right now. Hold up.
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0: Hello?
1: Yo,
0: hello?
1: Bruno Mars tickets are yours. Congratulations.
2: Congrats. You want a pair of tickets to see Bruno Mars at the Romantic Tour with Anderson .Paak as DJ Pee-wee and Ray. Tickets are sold out, so
1: this
2: is literally your last chance to win.
0: I love you guys. I choose Cruz.
1: Eso. Yo, fast food you've never tried before. 866-246-8923 to get on right now. What up?
3: I've never tried a Big Mac from McDonald's.
1: What?
2: You've never tried a Big Mac, bro?
3: I don't know, man. It's never come my attention, to be honest with you.
1: What do you get?
3: I usually just get the chicken sandwich, chicken nuggets.
1: Even as a kid, you never wanted to try a Big Mac?
3: Never come my attention too much, and it was too big for me.
1: Nah, yo, there's people that have never tried Shakey's before. We've all been to Shakey's.